hot off the press, this one. And another previous guest on this show, this is the mighty Ron Trent. Hot off the press, a new track called Night Wind. And really excited for him to come back to Melbourne for the Freeform Festival. It's happening early October, the Sydney Maya Music Bowl. I'm going to do my best to get him back on the show as well. It was such a thrill to interview him a few years ago when he came out here for the first time.

Big Kalma, James Bellius, Katarzyna Wiktorski, Keith Smackdown, Liam Pook, Phineas, Ratchild, Rob Major, Sarita Ryan, Skinny Wizard, The Sky High Trio, Subtle Flair, Super Chameleon, The Black Swan Projection, The Quiet Electric, The Rookies, Womboy, Will Dickens, and Express Point. Patrons to the show are Banjo and Dizzy, Gabriel DeMello, Freire, Genghis Kitty Khan, Gracie and Zig, Harry Cantwell, Kath Jackson, Leah and Tom Ackerson, Leon Wallace, Mindfulness Colin, Mr. Harrison, Sally Jones, Tash Vickers, Tom Cheshire, and Tom Evans. Shout out to the business members, Melbourne International Jazz Festival, and Top Constructs. Friends for a Decade, David Eagle, Gerald Fernandez, Matt Wood, Polly Christie, Sel Stormer, and the Pruvo family. Of course, our friends for life, Dennis Cleveland and Loving Earth. Thank you all. pbsfm.org.au if you'd like to sign up to this magnificent community radio institution that we're so lucky to have here in Melbourne. You're tuned to PBSFM. The show is Mystic Brew. Let's get back to Ron Trent.

Shout out to Volkov in Verona for sending me this one. It's forthcoming release on the Neroli Records label. And I've been playing quite a bit of their music lately. This is New York house duo Muscle Cars. And a track they've done called Black Planet. This label Neroli is often a vinyl-only label, so it may stay unshazamable. So get the wax if you want it.

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3: Shout out to Sandro. He's in Thailand, chilling out, listening to Mystic Brew. That's how to do it. Another gig happening on Friday night. Iconic DJ from New York City, Timmy Regisford, coming to town. For more than four decades, he's been helping shape New York soulful dance music culture, a legendary producer, remixer. He's best known as the driving force behind the club Shelter, which has built a global following through his deep spiritual and unmistakably soulful sound. Of course, he's had to do with a lot of record labels as well along the way. He was the A&R director at Atlantic Records and later vice president of A&R at Motown Records. And of course, his own productions and remixes across his records, 157 Shelter Records, Restricted Access and Unrestricted Access. I'm going to play a few of my favourites. Timmy Regisford, absolute icon. He's playing Friday night at the Evelyn Hotel with support from Zephyr and Saint on the Tribe sound system. It's going to be special. And this is a record that Zephyr and Saint put out on his Tribe Records label, the Timmy Regisford and Adam Rios remix of the great Pevin Everett. This is Poppin'. Shout out to Lockie Buzzard.

Pevin Everett always gets the text line going. Enjoyed the up the Pev text from 547. And shout out to Con in Coburg. You may remember a few months ago I did a show where I just played a bunch of tracks from 20 years ago, from the year 2006. And one of the tracks I didn't fit in was the one I'm going to play next. It's good to get that one in. And it's an iconic remix that Timmy Regisford did with Scott Wozniak in the kind of mid-2000s. And it's a track by the R&B singer Kem. And the track is called Heaven. And it goes a little something like this.

absolute classic. Scott Wozniak and Timmy Registered remixes, so many good ones. But they don't get much better than that. Shout out to Nev and Suda in Clayton enjoying the music.

Also, shout out to Jared. He's looking forward to seeing Timmy Registered on Friday night. And also wanted to shout out a happy birthday to longtime listener Adam McSweeney. Hope you're having a great day out there. Beautiful day for it. I hope you get outside amongst it. Let's keep it moving with another Timmy Registered production. And this is, I think, one of the greatest house music records of all time, and one of the early ones as well, because we're taking it all the way back to 1989 with the Chicago group 10 City. They had a hit, a breakout hit. It was one of the first house hits to kind of hit the charts. It's a track called That's the Way Love Is. And the great thing about this track, there's two killer versions on the 12-inch or the 7-inch, whichever you get. I have both. but there's the Timmy Registered more New York mix on one side and the Steve Silk Hurley more Chicago mix on the other side there, but they're both incredible. Of course, this morning I'm going to play the Timmy Registered one. Turn this one up. We've got just under half an hour to go this morning on Mystic Brew.

We played a remix before of Alexander Flood. And they've got a bunch of new releases coming up. But really excited to share more music here from Close Counters. This one's on a record, on a 12-inch Arup Roy's... what's it called? If It Ain't Jazz. There's a 12-inch and there's copies around this week in Melbourne. Try and snap one up if you can.

Shout out to Zeb, to Blair, JVS, everyone else on the text line getting in touch. Hope you're out enjoying the sunshine to that one.

Good morning to hear this one. And with good reason, because our friend Sampology is back in town this weekend. Saturday night at Level 2 at her, back to back with Frank Booker all night, all the way from New Zealand, Frank Booker. That is going to be a killer show. And both of those gentlemen and many, many others are going to be also at Sunday at Howler for the Sound Summit, which is Australia's first dedicated synth DJ and production summit. And there's going to be lots of demonstrations and all sorts of interesting stuff. And yeah, I'm going to be speaking on a DJ panel at that, and just a good thing to get into if you're interested in making music and DJing and stuff like that. So I thought I'd put that one out there.

It would be remiss of me to ignore this text from 055 wondering when I'm going to do the Golden Plains or Meredith DJ set. Well, you're asking the wrong guy, but I am available, let's put it that way. Maybe one day.

time for a super, super exciting one. And I was wondering what that music is that's coming from my laptop. But super excited to share this one. This is possibly a world premiere, but it's out later this week, and it's a new one from Finn Rees. It's called Feel the Sun. Try and get to see one of his shows while he's in town in Australia. There's a couple shows in Hobart, a couple in Sydney, one in Bangalore for the Dingo Festival, which I'm really looking forward to, and a show for the Melbourne International Jazz Festival. That one's happening on October 21st. We've been playing the music of Close Counters, which features Finn Rees on the show this morning. And this is Finn in jazz band ensemble mode. And we love him when he does this.

Incredible local music there from Finn Reese. The track Feel the Sun. I hope you enjoyed that as much as I did. It's almost time for me to get out of here. But before I do, I'm going to slow it down and take it back and play a track that was produced by Jay Dilla. And it's a track by my guest on the show next week. He's been based in Australia for quite a while now. And he's also going to be performing at the Dingo Festival in Bangalore in October. I'm talking about Steve Spacek, and he's going to be joining me next week. I'm going to be interviewing him, actually, just after the show this morning. So I'm really looking forward to speaking with him. Let's take it back with his track from 2005, Dollar. Sampling Billy Paul. Killer, killer collaboration with Jay Dilla from back in the day. Have yourself a great Tuesday. Ms. Riz coming up next with a Boogie Beat Suite. Don't go anywhere.

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2: Yes, yes, yes, you're tuned in to Boogie Beat Suite with Ms. Risk on PBS. I hope you're enjoying the lovely sunshine if you're in Melbourne. The sun is out. Seems very nice out there. For those that like the sun, me not so much. I prefer winter and darkness. I know, I know. Thanks so much to Mike for an amazing Mystic Brew. Lots of amazing house classics were played and some really good tunes by Clue.

those counters, and looking forward to seeing Timmy this Friday. So, yeah, today's show is a little bit soulful, but also I'm going to be playing a lot of music from the shelter parties and, of course, Timmy Regisford, who is playing this Friday on the Tribe Sound System at the Everland for In The Moment Presents, their monthly takeover. Very, very excited about hearing Timmy play, that's for sure. And more info about that real, real soon. But for now, I just played some of my favorite latest releases. So the Womack Sisters, If I Let You, really lovely. Children of Zeus, Water and Vibes. Children of Zeus are one of my favorite duos. Amazing, amazing. And they're also really lovely, lovely lads, but make really, really great soulful R&B / hip hop / just soulful vibes. Really good, especially for today. Chris Crispy is the internet's drummer, and he's released his debut album, and that was the first track off that album called Angel. That's really, really a great vibe. We're going to hear from Sid real soon. And I open today's show with, of course, Erykah Badu and The Alchemist with a single Echoes from their album, which is the PBS feature album of the week. Of course, I was playing Before the World Blows last week. I was so excited about its release. I played a few from there last week. You can go back to pbsfm.org.au if you want to listen back. But yeah, remarkable album. One of the first things Badu has released in years. And we're going to continue playing some soulful tunes now. Sid from the Internet has released their third album. Beard could be the second. Let me get back to you on that. I can't keep up with what everyone's doing at all times, you know. And these artists be artisting. And this is a track called My Love. The album is called Beard. And this is a track called My Love. And playing a few more soulful hits from 11:30 onwards. I'll be playing a lot of house music, so keep it locked onto PBS. My name is Miss Risk. Enjoy.

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3: 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Got a bit carried away there. So many good new tunes I thought I'd share before it hits midday. I know I was going to play some Timmy from 11:30, but I wanted to fit these lovely tunes in because from 12 to 1, we're getting a little bit housey. Thanks so much to Jared for sending in a lovely message. The number's 0400-03-1067. Send me a text if you're feeling the vibes. Just heard a track called Siliwa with a track called Broke, and that's coming off the new, soon-to-be-released compilation that has been curated by Jam Supernova. Lots of global sounds, jam styly. So that's coming out of Mr. Bongo. We heard from Nicodemus and Gabriel Pozo with La Conga Veja. I think I pronounced that correct. Sorry if not. Alsara and the Nubatones with Tendo. That was Dada Dada's Sweet Dream remix. Saul Williams with Photography. And Rhapsody with a track called You from her latest release. Aluya with Maktoub. And of course, we opened that bracket with My Love by Sid, which had a bit of a bossa feel there. Lots of amazing new tunes that have been released in the last month. Many, many genres, but always a good time. I'm going to thank some people just in case I get carried away again and have to rush thanking them at the end of the show, which I do not like doing. Thank you to my performer members. And of course, if you want to become a member, you can sign up at pbsfm.org.au. I'm very grateful for all members and everyone that does sign up and support their favorite show. Thank you so much to artist Michelle Giblet, DJ Don't Argue, DJ Friday, Forest Collective, Meg Cohen Violin, Rob Major and Sensible J. Appreciate all of you so much for signing up to the show. Thank you to my patron members, Bella from Dramana, Faye from Wyndham Vale, Gary from Footscray, Jack Jack from Carnegie, Keith from Cheltenham, Mark and Maddie, the Staffies, a pet membership, as well as Moxie Moo, Sarah from Northcote, Sophie from Safety Beach, and of course, Vince Peach. Thank you all so much for being my patrons. My business members are the Brunswick Picture House, Frameworks Co., Lorenzo Woodworking and Mitch Studio in Fairfield. Thank you all so much. My friend for a decade is Amy from Fitzroy North. Three Pookie Teddy Bears are my friends for life. And Ethical Clothing Australia is my platinum business member. Thank you all so much. I'm very grateful for your membership. And it helps keep PBS on air, of course, and then you get to hear some really, really good tunes. So let's continue with that. So Timmy Regisford is finally going to be here. It's been a minute, I believe, since he has been here. I actually can't remember the last time he was here, but he started a night called Shelter, and it was known as the Shelter or Club Shelter. And it was in New York City, and it started in the 90s. A lot of people do say that it was kind of a second iteration. Well, I've heard this. It opened basically after the Paradise Garage closed. And so it was a venue where

Everyone was welcome. Music was the main point of this venue. Resident DJs, of course, was Timmy Regisford, Merlin Bob, and Freddie Sanon. And so, as well as the club, it was also a label. And I look forward to sharing some tunes. So a lot of guest DJs, you know, walked in and played there. Everyone from Louis Vega. And of course, Timmy, who's playing this Friday. Frankie Knuckles, of course. So many people. And the label has been releasing music continuously as well. And so this Friday, you get to experience it. In 2024, it was their 33rd year anniversary for the label and party. So we're in 2026 now. So it's been more than 35 years that this event and this sound and this cultural icon of a venue and a label has been going on. And so Timmy's an amazing producer and has remixed a lot of tracks. So I'm going to play some of my favorite remixes by Timmy. And one of the ones that I really love is by Prince. It's called Shh by Prince. So Timmy flipped this. So from now until one, I'm literally just going to be playing music from the Shelter label, songs by Timmy, remixes by Timmy, just to prep you all to come and see Timmy at the Evelyn for In The Moment Presents. And that's on Friday using the Tribe sound system. So it's going to sound excellent. There were amazing reports for last Friday with Honey Smack and Kiara Kick Drum. So heard it was really amazing. So, you know, this one's going to be a good one too. So I'll stop talking and you can start dancing. My name is Miss Risk. This is Boogie Beat Suite. I'll be with you till one. For now, I'm going to shh.

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Happy hour.

for another 33 or so minutes. And in this part of the show, I'm just playing you some of my favorite Timmy Regisford remixes. And before the break, we heard Midnight Star with Freakazoid. That was the 87 remix by Timmy Regisford. And unlike what our common ear is used to hearing by Timmy, that was definitely more on the electronic 80s electro tip. Not so soulful and housey like the previous two tracks I played. Jill Scott's Better at Home from her second album. And such a classic track. The original is amazing and I love that remix. Timmy did a great job with that one. And we open the bracket with Prince with Shh, the Timmy Regisford remix there. So I'm going to continue playing some tunes right now. I'm going to play a track called Burning Hot. And this remix is by Timmy Regisford and Adam Rio. And the person that they're remixing is Pevin Everett, who is one of my favorite vocalists, and it should be one of your favorite vocalists if you're into house music of all time. Pevin's absolutely amazing, amazing, talented artist. And not only does Timmy and Adam remix Pevin Everett, but this track was also off a compilation that was selected, compiled, and mixed by Louis Vega. So just legends upon legends doing legendary things, I think. So let's hear Burning Hot, and I'll take you through to 1 p.m. But we're playing all things Timmy, all things Shelter until 1 p.m. just to get you ready for this Friday night when Timmy makes his appearance at the Evelyn for In the Moment, playing on the Tribe sound system all night long.

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3: 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That's probably the most important information you should know. But another important thing is I'll be with you for another 15 minutes. And right now, I am just sharing some of my favourite Timmy Regisford from Shelter music he has produced or remixed, a bit of both. And reason for that is because he is playing all night this Friday at the Evelyn on the Tribe Sound System for the In The Moment Presents series, and I'm really looking forward to it. So let's continue with the music. I only have now 14 minutes, maybe a little bit less, call it 13. And here's a track called Arabica 2, the Oscar de Riviera remix. And it's the Timmy Regisford edit. But the artists are Afani, Oscar de Riviera, Timmy Regisford and Mark Francis. And it's from Soulful Respect, compilation on Nervous. Enjoy this one.

0: Yes, yes, yes. You're tuned into a Boogie Beats Beat with Ms. Risk on PBS 106.7 FM. Thank you to everyone that sent through messages on 0400 03 1067. Thank you so much. Hope you enjoyed the show. I hope it's gotten you ready for some dancing this Friday. If you'd like to listen back to the show, pbsfm.org.au. Of course, celebrating the music of Timmy Regisford from Shelter. We'll be visiting our shores playing this Friday. Look forward to going and having a dance. Coming up next on PBS is DJ Matab with the Dunya Show. See you this Friday for a boogie. My name's Miss Risk. I'll be back next week.
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0: Thanks goes out to Ms. Risk on another Boogie Beat Suite. 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
0: Yes, you are tuned in to the Dunya Show, and for today, it is just me, you, and the music, along with the good sunny vibes. We're going to get the energy going, kicking it off with this banger, so yalla, get ready.

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I am your host, DJ Matab. 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The text line is 0400-03-1067. Thanks a lot to everyone who has texted in. Zeb, Alex, Mondo, Ritmo, Jared, loving it. There's more where that came from. If you like the style and all that, check out the rest of the Dunya Show. 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Once you're there, you can sign up and support this great station, boosting community radio and unrepresented sounds, which I love on the Dunya Show. You can also follow me on Instagram, it's at DJMATAB, where I talk a bit more about the music, share some tracks, and share some mixes as well, if that is your thing. But I'm going to focus more on the music, that's why I haven't been talking a lot, but keep it locked in. More amazing vibes, tunes for the sunny weather coming your way. Keep it locked in.

the water. Very mild for January.

That was Eliana. She's a Palestinian Chilean singer. And this song is also what I'm going to teach you as the word of the day, the Arabic word of the day. It's an easy one. You're going to get this one easy. Sukkar, which means sugar. Wow. Yeah, I think it's one of those words that just morphs into different languages. So, sukkar. She's talking about wanting the world to be sweet as sugar, no drama. I love that message. You are tuned into The Dinya Show, where there's no drama here, only good tunes. 0400-03-1067. Please reach out. Let me know what you're up to. Shout out to everyone who's texting. Loving the mad tunes. I'm helping someone with their painting of their lounge room. And I'm so glad that is working and making it more fun. And shout out to the legend, Janus, for loving the show. Thanks a lot. I just had this plan. I was like, oh, it's going to be sunny. Might as well give some grooves, some beats, some global tunes. We've gone kind of all over the place. A bit of Arabic, a bit of African tunes, and Latin, Balearic, everywhere. Latin, yeah. We're going to keep moving into a bit of a slower groove, but still fun. Keep it locked in, and this is The Dunya Show right here on PBS.

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You are tuned in to the Dunya Show. I'm so glad everyone's enjoying this. Lots of texts coming in. This is DJ Mattab and the text line 0400-03-1067. Have a few more minutes to go of the show before we make way for Underground Love with Jordan. It's time to thank the members of the Dunya Show. Those are performer members Levenshum, DJs Mendoza and Rianne McKinnon. Patron members Nirupama Sivakumar, Daniel Wilson, Dr. V, Hams and Cam. And the passionate and proud members are Darius Family, Nick Jarvis, Waleed Maqdisi, Daisy the Wrecking Ball Staffy, Lamal Hammami, Noog Spunky, Graham Smith, Monica Kichano, Olive Bowers, Bridget Chappell, Dean Kolovos, Jen Fine, Mary Beach, Clementine Morgana, the most powerful sorceress in the universe, which is a pet, Tim Logan, Billy S. Duncan, Rowan Bulpit, Sally Ayub, Kinan Azdagi, Greg Giannis, Fred Clark, JB, Jude Corbett, Lily Zielinski, Paul Fredericks, Rami Imam, Bahat Dabagh, Jimmy Corey, Laura Doyle, Laurette Fleming, Luna Corcoran, Roxanne Griffiths, Taya Lamaro, Jala Alex, Banjo Jackie, Fiona O'Doherty, Essen Ustundag, Anne Harkin, and Claudia Campbell. If you want to join that list, please go to pbsfm.org.au. So glad you enjoyed the show. I'll be back next week. We have an interview, I think, with Sadido. Or it's just more fun tunes. Who knows? But keep it locked in. Have one more track. And I will see you all next week.

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2: 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Sunday, Bad Things Fest, featuring Drunk Mums, Lindsay from Frenzel Rom, Queenie and Slim Krusty. 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
3: Good afternoon, everybody. How are we going? Hope you're going all right out there. Sun is shining. It's Tuesday afternoon and it's Underground Love time. But first, a big thank you to DJ Martab. Big 2 hours of the Dunya show. Thanks again. You're a bloody legend. Always nice to wave at you across the glass every Tuesday. Today, got a few things happening on the show. The biggest thing is at 3:30, Juice Webster and band are playing in Studio 5 here at PBS, live set for all of us. Going to have a bit of a chat after that as well with Juice. Her album is out next month. Really, really excited. Can't wait. It's going to be lovely. And then also, starting off the show with two sneaky ones, one from Part Company, which is Daniel Toomey from Hot Tubs, Love Aplenty, Death Wish. One from his album, which isn't out for a couple of months, so a really special one to share there. And then premiere of a track from Ricky Elbeck, which is out tomorrow. And he's recorded a nice intro for us too. Thanks, Ricky. So, hey, going to start off right now, Underground Love. Text in 0400 03 1067 is the text line. Love to hear from you over the next 2 hours, if you're enjoying any of the music, anything you want to share. This one now from Part Company, it's called And Change. It's the closing track of the album, which put this one in your calendar. November 13 is the launch. I don't want to spoil the news about what label this might be on, but singles are going to start coming out in a couple of weeks. Here it is, Part Company, And Change.

0: And that there is the last track on the upcoming album from Part Company. Daniel Toomey from Hot Tubs Time Machine, Lower Plenty and Death Wish, to name a few of his projects. I can't wait to share more songs from that album in the coming months. Such a beautiful record. Some of my favourite elements of it being the vocal harmonies, Daniel harmonising with himself, low and high. It sounds amazing texturally. Also, there's a really strong focus on improvisation as well. If you've seen him play live, he's a great improviser. And also just such a good knack for really stunningly beautiful melodies. So thanks, Daniel. All right, gonna premiere one now from Ricky Albeck. It's called Spend the Night. It's out tomorrow on Bedroom Suck Records. Gonna get him on the show at some point this year as well. He recorded this nice voice clip for me, so I'll let him introduce the rest of this song. But I should mention that you should get down to his full van show, which is at Shopfront 740 on Saturday, this Saturday, with Winter McQuinn and Acacia Pip supporting. It's going to be a sunny day. It's going to be beautiful. All right. Hi, Ricky.
1: This is Ricky Albeck. You are listening to Underground Love on PBS with Jordan Oakley, who is about to premiere my new song, Spend the Night. It's a song about love and sadness. We recorded it live with a bunch of other songs that are part of an album that's going to come out later this year. And I love this one. I think it's my favorite. So I hope you enjoy it.

You're on Underground Love, PBS FM. Justin J. Kelly there. Good to share another one from his new album, Dive. That one called Soda, He's My Hound. And I mixed up a few of the details about that release last week. So if you did hear that, disregard what I said because I gave the wrong album title. But what you need to know is Justin has a new record out now called Dive, and it's an absolute ripper. That song was off that. Dive in and give it a listen. Full of really energetic jangle pop goodness. And yeah, mixed by Dylan Young as well. Woohoo. Before that, Eleanor Jones, brand new one from her called Part of Me. Got Winter McQueen on drums and backing vocals as well. Written while Eleanor was traveling solo and having lots of time to reflect. Can't wait to hear more from her. And then Ricky Albeck, Spend the Night. Make sure you get down to Shopfront 740 on Saturday. Winter McQueen, again, he's popping up everywhere. And Acacia Pip supporting that show. Ricky, one of the best kind of songwriters in that alt-country, indie rock kind of zone, and such an amazing guitarist as well. Go check it out. And started off the show today with a preview from Part Company, a song called And Change. And Rob from Castlemaine texting in saying, I went to school with Daniel. Wow, that's awesome. Hell yeah, Rob. Daniel is a legend, and you're a legend. Thanks for texting in. Okay, more music. Juice Webster, Studio 5 Live coming up soon in about 10-ish minutes. Right now, a new one from Sour Worm, recorded in a Berlin bunker. This is called Whole World Round.

0: The sounds of Sten Francis Dia turned out great. A song about anger, love, and the possibility of reconciliation off his album that's out next month. And Sten followed a new one from Hard Rubbish called Barking at Me. Just launched that one over the weekend, actually, part of a new two-track that's released on Adelaide's Swirl Records. And then we had Sour Worm, Whole World Round. Okay, coming up in just a moment, we've got Juice Webster and her band playing live in Studio 5. Very, very excited. I'm going to introduce the band right after this, so stay tuned.
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0: Okay, Juice Webster. I've been such a massive fan of all of her musical things since 2017, I would say. I really adored her album Julia from 23, and she's releasing a second record, Kind of Fantasy, next month through Cohort. The three singles that are out now are solid gold, and Juice is here with the band, and they're about to play live for us over in Studio 5. And hitting the airwaves right about now, I'm going to say, take it away, Juice Webster.
2: Thank you, Jordan. Stoked to be here.

Cool. Hey, my name's Juice Webster. You're listening to PBS. If you've just tuned in, we're playing a few songs live in Studio 5 at the moment. I've got a new record coming out on October 30th, so we're playing some songs from that. That was the song Kind of Fantasy, and we're about to play a song called Kissing.

Thank you very much for listening, if you are. My name's Juice Webster. I'm so stoked to be here. I'm here with my band in Studio 5 at PBS, and we're playing some songs live. Having a hell of a time. I've got a new record coming out at the end of October, on October 30. And it's called Kind of Fantasy. And we just played Kind of Fantasy, and then we played Kissing. And I'm about to play a song that's not out yet, that's called Care Yeah.

Thank you very much. We got one more song. Time flies, hey. We've had a beautiful time in here. I'm speaking to the void. But yeah, my name's Juice Webster. I'm here with my beautiful band. We've had such a nice time playing these songs live for you. We got one more song. It's called Pretty Please. It's off my album, Kind of Fantasy, which is going to be out October 30, if you're just tuning in. This song is also not out yet, but it will be out in early October. This is Pretty Please.

0: Thank you so much.
1: Thank you so much, Juice Webster and band, live from Studio 5 here at PBS on Underground Love. Thanks again. That was wonderful. And we're going to hear from Juice in just a moment.
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1: A big thanks to everyone on the text line as well. Steph, Miles, Liam and others, thanks for texting in, listening. Hell yeah, that was so good. All right, going to play this song now from Matahara called Caroline, and then we're going to have a chat to Juice Webster.

0: You're on Underground Love, PBS FM, and whoa, Juice Webster just walked in the room.
1: Hello.
0: Hello. How was that for you?
1: It was good. It was really fun, actually. I was just saying to Jordan off air that I was really scared, but had a really fun time doing it. And now I'm like, that was silly. You don't have to be scared, but no, it was great. Had a sick time.
0: Yay, that's good. No, it is scary. I know what you mean. Live radio.
1: Radio, man.
0: Yeah. There's been heaps of support on the text line, actually.
1: Really?
0: Yeah. Someone said really nice stuff from Juice Webster saying, you got to hear back from the void. So there you go.

0: The void has responded.
1: Thank you. That's so nice. I appreciate that.
0: Yeah. And someone else, Miles, actually, listening to Juice live in the studio whilst washing my car.
1: Oh,
0: feels
1: hell yeah.
0: Very 90s. What a cult icon.
1: Aw. Oh.
0: Wow.
1: It's a perfect day to wash your car.
0: Yeah, it actually. Is. I'm just confused about how you can wash your car in the studio. Or am I
1: maybe he's listening to me in the studio and he's washing his car on the street.
0: That's what it is. Yeah.
1: Sorry. I would imagine.
0: Yeah, sorry, Miles. Of course, that's what's happening. So thanks for sharing those new songs with us. Obviously, some that are released, some that aren't either. Whoa, sorry. Hannah McKittrick just rolled in
1: the text
0: line. Oh, my
1: God. What has she said? My idol.
0: Imagine it's all in caps lock.
1: Okay.
0: Juice is a heartthrob genius rock star. Love from Hannah.
1: Oh, she's the best. She's absolutely best. Love you, Han. Thank you.
0: Thanks, Han. We're very lucky to have her on the PBS grid.
1: Oh, my God. Are we ever?
0: Yeah. So, yeah, the Kind of Fantasy out next month. Mm. And you actually were just in Big Sound. We were talking a bit about that. You were playing a few shows up there. How was that experience?
1: That was fine. We had a fun time. I was kind of like unofficially playing. So I played like a bunch of unofficial shows there. But which was really fun. Like it was, yeah, saw a bunch of really cool bands up there. And we had a good time. Bit of brizzy sun. It was good. But yeah, it's always an interesting time.
0: Yeah. Yeah. How would you describe Fortitude Valley to someone that Ooh. Hasn't been there before?
1: I don't know. Actually don't know. I mean, it depends on the day.
0: True.
1: Maybe sometimes it's great. Sometimes it's, I would say, avoid. But sometimes I would say, get in there. I don't really know.
0: If you're a musician and it's Big Sound, get in there.
1: Get in there. Yeah. Yeah, definitely. And if it's Big Sound and you're not a musician and you're not into music, stay away.
0: Yeah.
1: That's what I'd say.
0: Are you kind of someone that would try and escape it, or do you just ride the wave while you're there?
1: You gotta ride the wave. You gotta get into it, I think, a little bit, but there's definitely like it's quite overwhelming and I'm quite introverted and need time to recharge. So I think it can be really, really fun, but I definitely need those moments of just alone time.
0: Yeah.
1: Yeah.
0: Absolutely. Very important.
1: Exactly.
0: Speaking to Juice Webster off the back of her and the band playing a Studio 5 live set, which was really awesome. And this album, Kind of Fantasy, I've read that it's potentially a little bit darker than Julia. Mm. And I do really love the, you know, there's the big guitar moments and then stripped back really soft moments. The production, as always, feels very considered and schmick. Cool. But what kind of informed all of the decisions on the textures and informed the songwriting as well?
1: I think like in terms of songwriting, I don't consider myself to be like a very I don't sit down and think like I'm gonna write a song like this. It sounds really, really cheesy and I kind of hate to say it, but I do. It is kind of a bit like whatever comes out, comes out. And obviously influences and things play into that. But I do feel like this record took like a long time to write, but also to produce and make. So some things came really easy and some things were really, really hard. But I think that writing wise, like it's sort of, I've said this before, like I have multiple modes, I think. Like sometimes I just want to write a folk song and sometimes I want to write a rock song and something a bit darker or something a bit more like silly and like, well, not silly, but like maybe a bit more bratty and like, you know, go into just like a bit of a different character almost. And I never want to like feel like I can't do any one of those things because it doesn't fit the album or something. So I sort of just like really just tried and give myself a lot of freedom in the writing phase. And then when it comes to producing, like I have amazing people working on this record and a lot of the same people who worked on Julia. So Simon Lamb produced it and then I had the incredible Theo Carbo doing some additional production and Alex O'Gorman engineered most of it. And then Hamish Mitchell as well did a bit of additional production too. So and they're all like amazing and really

0: Yeah, I think brought so much to the album, and were very all very considered, careful people. So, and they all brought their own vibe and flair. So, and somehow we got it to a point where it was cohesive. I think.
1: Yeah, amazing. I was just listening to it again on the way here, and it is so cohesive, and it's great to be able to write different songs and then fit them together in a way that just somehow works seamlessly.
0: Thank you. Took a long time to like get it to that point. It definitely wasn't easy, and for a long time I did feel like that was what I grappled with the most. I think I was like, I like all these songs, but they don't feel like they're fitting, but we got it there.
1: Yeah. Maybe sometimes from the outside, people might not realize how long it can take to of mold this album, and then bam, there it is.
0: Yeah, exactly.
1: Yeah, well, it is out the end of October, and what can the fans and the listeners expect between now and then, and then for the rest of the year? Will there be, I know probably not much is announced, but I imagine there'll be some opportunities to see you live.
0: Yes. We'll be announcing some shows soon, so stay tuned.
1: Yay.
0: And, another single is out on October 8th called Pretty Please. Then the full album's dropping on October 30.
1: Excellent.
0: So, yeah, and you can pre-order it if you want.
1: All right. Oh, well, it's been so good to have you playing in Studio 5 on PBS. Thanks so much, Juice Webster.
0: Thanks so much for having me.
1: Of course. Anytime. And if anyone missed it, there's been heaps more love on the text line. You're all legends. Thanks for texting in.
0: Thank you, guys.
1: Loz is obsessed. I want to be her when I grow up. There you go.
0: Thanks, Loz.
1: if you missed any of it, you can stream the session back, because there are some unreleased songs so far on there. So, hey, great sneak preview of the album. All right, thanks again. See you later.
0: Thank you.

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Underground Love is the name of the show that you're listening to here on PBS FM until 5 p.m. What did we just hear? We had the Antics there, Dirty Rotten Dinner. They've been having a ball on their album tour by the looks of it, up in New South Wales and Queensland over the weekend, playing with some great bands, Meow Meow and the Smackouts, also Larm, who we're going to hear from in the next bracket. And now the Antics are back in Narm for their show at the Old Bar this Friday, with Prink and Lo Monroe on the bill. It's going to be a big one. You should snag a ticket before it sells out. Then, before that, really good to revisit that song called Sour Gum from Olivia's World up in Sydney. They've got some shows coming up next month just in Sydney. Yeah, going to be rocking. And then we had Imogen Plunkett-Hamer, also from Gadigal Land up there, artist and producer, really kind of frantically rocking song called Want to Be Close, about desire and frustration, part of a double single that she put together, written, recorded, produced and mixed by her. Hell yeah, can't wait to hear more from Imogen Plunkett-Hamer. And then started off with Liam Snowy Halliwell, The Good Die Young. We previously heard a version of that song on the Blossom Buddies compilation earlier this year, but the, I guess, final album version is out now. Really good one if you're a fan of odd time signatures and syncopation, for sure. All right, going to go straight into some more music. A big thanks again to everyone texting in, Jamie, Graziella, Loz, and also Peggy texting in earlier about if I can recommend a place in Victoria to hike and picnic. Oh my goodness. If you want to go far out, like 3 hours, Wilson's Prom or the Grampians. Otherwise, leave it with me. I'll keep thinking. Here's Spread Joy from Chicago, another one off their brand new record.

That there is a band called Larm, L-A-R-M, New Shoes from a new Sydney record label called Particle Records, and they're putting out Larm's album, debut album, in November. Before that, we had Power Pants, the prolific egg rocker from Winchester, Virginia. Don't Touch Me off a two-track you can find on Bandcamp. And then before that, we had Diltones from Sweden, Radio Bop, off his new EP. Heard from him last week as well. Then, yeah, Spread Joy. Go listen to album number 3 from them. So, so good. Lambic Pentameter, the name of that song. You're an underground love. All right. Gonna actually get a bit kind of heavier in this bracket. Well, over time, it's gonna get heavier. It's a bit shoegazy, a bit maybe emo at times. It's going to be a bit loud. All the fun things, but

going to start off with Pardoner from the Bay Area in the Pacific Northwest. Yeah, this song's called Twisted. First new music from them in a few years, so very exciting.

0: You've been listening to Underground Love, listening now to Traps PS LA Trio. The playlist is online if you've missed anything. Before that, Show Me the Body, Eat for Peace. I don't usually get that riffy on the show, but been listening to their new record and really looking forward to seeing them at Meredith when they play there. Before that, Chat Pile, Same Rules, Bitumen, Minutes of Pure Joy, Spouse from Canberra, The Birds Are Dead Along the Highway, Narky Soul with a song called Password Is Love You for 10,000 Years. Some people might get that reference. And then we had Pardoner, Twisted. Got to thank my performer members too. Big thanks to Among the Restless, BB Sabina, Billiam, Birds Aren't Real, Bones and Jones, Clit Split, Cope and Drag, Dan Williams, Deporcel, Dead Set Cassette, Fell Burgo, Great Earthquake, Great Falls, Gravelia Hedge, Hannah Kate, Hearts and Rockets, Justin J. Kelly, Juvie Yellow Beanie, Katika Coleman Spinelli, Lovely Boys, Matt Burke and the Delusional Drunks, Millie Luby and the Heartbreakers, Manon Alone, Notch Cut, Philippa Nile, Screensaver, Skink Tank, Sol Hopkins, Sour Worm, Zer Weisenheimer, David Pisker, Sally Bellhorn, and James Aylmer. Alana's coming up next. Alana Sawyer on Firewater. And thanks again to Juice Webster for the Studio 5 Live. I'll catch you all next week.
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My name is Alana Sawyer and I'm filling in for Claire, who is away this week. Thanks so much, Jordan, for those last 2 hours of Underground Love. If you missed it, Jordan did a live to air with the incredible Juice Webster. So you should go and listen back if you weren't listening prior. You can do that via the PBS FM website, pbsfm.org.au. Before I continue, I'd like to acknowledge the Wurundjeri people who are the traditional custodians of the land of which this program is taking place, and I would like to pay my respects to elders past, present and emerging and acknowledge that sovereignty was never ceded. I started the show today with a song called Proper Fang Out by Sharp Pins. And I'm really excited for what I've got in store for you for the rest of the 2 hours. I'll be here till 7 p.m. I'm going to be playing a lot of newish stuff, mix of indie rock, a bit of folk. At one point I get a bit heavier with some punkier items, but the most exciting thing is I'll be premiering two new tracks from two different bands. The first being a song from a rock band called Gavin, that's Gavin with an exclamation mark on the end there, who are releasing their new song Job Description this Friday, September 11th. But obviously you'll be hearing it later tonight at around 5:30-ish. Then later on in the show, I'll be playing a song called Does Ash Wyatt Like Swimming by a relatively new band from Nam called Boltons. I'll be playing that at about 6:15-ish, I reckon. So stay locked and loaded in on PBS to hear both of those because you don't want to miss them. Let's keep listening to some more music. I'm going to play a song called Never Is Forever by Lost Animal. 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

Now I'm swimming, I'm moving through water, I'm singing. I sing for my daughter, I grew like a lamb to the slaughter, and I walk through. Now I'm swimming, I'm moving through water, I'm singing. I sing for my daughter, I grew

0: You're listening to PBS with Alana. That song was called Heavy Water. The new track from dreamy ambient electronic duo from Nam called Idle Flowers. Before that, Tricky and Marta with the song Out of Place from their most recent album, Different When It's Silent. Prior to that one, Crack Cloud with Marathon of Hope. I'm really excited. If you didn't know, they're actually coming to Australia later this year. They're playing at the Corner Hotel on the 8th of November. I think it might be the first time they've been here. I mean, I certainly have never heard of them coming here, and I'm really excited to see them live. So if you like that song, you should check out their other stuff too. To start off the bracket, I played Lost Animal with his song Never Is Forever, which is from the album Give Some, Get Some, which comes out on October 23rd via Antifade Records.
1: Coming up at Wesleyan this September, in the band room, Quentin Roth, Songwriting Prize Final, Zaman Festival, Gabrielle's Diary, Serge and the Currents and Oliver Downs. 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
2: Seattle comedian Luke Sevrite is bringing his Here to Fuck Spiders tour to Melbourne this September. 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
0: You're listening to Firewater with Alana filling in for Claire on PBS. Thanks so much for the texts in. Liam says, starting with Sharp Pins, Chef Kiss. Agreed, love that track. And 909 says, still love a bit of Tricky. If you'd like to text in, the number is 0400 031 067. I'd love to know what you're up to, if you like the music. I'm going to continue now with some more indie rock before I premiere the new Gavin single, which is officially out this Friday, so stay tuned for that. But for now, let's listen to some Ice Age. This is a song called Ember from their most recent album called For Love of Grace and the Hereafter. 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

0: You're listening to PBS with Alana filling in for Claire on Firewater. I'm so sorry, I should have given you a warning of how contagious that bracket was going to be. I'm so sorry, everybody. to start off, we heard from Ice Age with the song Amber from their new album For Love of Grace and the Hereafter, followed by This Is Lorelei with the song called Billy Came Back. It's the first single from his new album, The Singer in My Band, which comes out this Friday, September 11th. I'm very excited. He rocked, was it Golden Plains or Meredith? I can't remember. But I've loved the two singles that have been released so far. And so, yeah, keen to hear the rest of it. After that, the Dandy Warhols, of course, a classic with the song The Last High. They're playing Meredith this year. Got very excited text from Izzo, who said, so keen for the Dandies in the sup. Me too. It's going to be so fun. I was singing along to that song as it was playing. And the last song of the bracket was another banger by Jarrow, a song called Spoilers, from his album 2003 Dream. And they'll be celebrating 10 years of 2003 Dream at Mama Chen's on September 18th alongside Cosmetica and Reese Renwick. Honestly, Jarrow is such an iconic indie pop rock band from NAMM, and I feel like everybody should go to that gig. It's going to be so much fun. Got a few more texts in. Izzo also said, such a beautiful mix to ride home to. Keen for the Boltons premiere. Yes. Stick around for that. It's going to be great a bit later on. Liam says that they've just finished doing some data entry, submitting some stuff to Discogs. That's exciting. Someone's going to do it. And 882, thank you. Your set list is primo. You rock. Thank you so much for the kind words. I'm going to play a little ad now, and then we're going to hear the new single from local NAMM-based group Gavin! So you won't have to wait too long. See you in 30 seconds.
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0: You're listening to PBS. I'm about to premiere the new single from local rock band based in NAMM called Gavin. It's their first new music in 2 years. The track is called Job Description, and it's the first single from their debut album, which is coming out later this year. I've seen Gavin dozens of times now live, and I can stand to the fact that they are an incredible band whose music can easily be danced to as well as, I guess, sulked to in some ways. I don't know. It's full of energy, but it's also full of emotion. And I've seen this particular song played live and the feeling is electric. But enough talking. I'm going to play it now for you. This is the new single Job Description from Gavin.

That was the new single from Gavin, Job Description. It's officially out this Friday, 11th of September, but you guys got to hear it first here on PBS. But yeah, now you're going to have to wait till Friday, but it's not too far away. They're also launching the single on Grand Final Public Holiday Eve, aka the 24th of September, alongside Hard Rubbish and Sean Stacey Band at Cactus Room. So go grab a ticket for that because it's going to be an awesome show. And yeah, that song is incredible live, so you should definitely go check them out. Let's slow it down now and hear a song from Spider Jockey. 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

0: You're listening to PBS. That was the Cranberries, the song Pretty from their album Everybody Else Is Doing It, So Why Can't We? Before that, the newest song from Liam Snowy Halliwell's upcoming album Pure Joy. The song was called The Good Die Young. That album is coming out via Blossom Rot Records on October 16th. And they're actually launching the single this Friday, September 11th, at 1 year, alongside Eleanor Jones Band, who also just released a new single, I believe, and My Guardian Angel. That'll be a really good show, so you should totally check that out. Before that, the beautiful Fionnuala Keith with her new song, Flywire. Such an incredible voice she's got. I just love that song so much. And similarly, Spider Jockey to start off the bracket with the song Mule. I'd highly recommend checking out the music video for that one. It was filmed in West Island and it's very, very dreamy. Yeah, go check it out. Got a few texts in. Someone said that rocked. I think they were referring to the Gavin single, which I premiered earlier. And Marley, who plays in Gavin, alongside Romy, texted in, utter joy listening to you on the radio and go Gavin. And someone just said, whoa, 93 flashback, thanks. Yeah, it's such a good track. Stay tuned, I'm going to premiere an unreleased song from a local artist called Boltons very soon. But before that, I'm going to switch the vibes up and we're going to get a bit heavier just after this short ad break.
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1: It's 6:24 p.m. You're listening to PBS with Alana. At the start of that bracket, I played The Crush by Asphyxiation. A bit of a tongue twister, that one. From the Chapter Music Compilation. It's the second installment of their acclaimed Australian post-punk compilation series, Can't Stop It. And it's been released on vinyl for the first time as a deluxe double album last Friday. The compilation was originally released on CD in 2007 and presents an incredible array of inventive and often previously unheard music from the period 1979.

1989 to 1984. I love that song. It's so fun to listen to. After that, Protomartyr with the song Sounds We Cannot Hear, from their album Hotel Usona, which comes out on the 25th of September. After that, Show Me the Body with the song Eat for Peace from their album Alone Together, which came out via Loma Vista. They're playing Meredith this year. Very excited. I feel like it's going to be so fun being in the SUP for that one. Lots of moshing, I predict. It's going to be epic. And the final song of that bracket was the new song from Bitumen, Minutes of Pure Joy. It's their first song since their 2021 LP, Clear Eye Shining, and the lead single of their upcoming album, Reality Red. And there's also a really cool music video that they released alongside that song, which leads me into the second premiere of tonight's show. I'm going to play an unreleased track by a band called Boltons. They're a local band which comprises of members from Bitumen, amongst other bands such as Alien Nose Job and Il Globo. This is a track called Does Ash Wyatt Like Swimming? And yeah, very special unreleased track. No one's ever heard it before. You are going to be the first ones to hear it. Let's have a listen.

You just heard an unreleased track from local band Boltons. The song was called Does Ash Wyatt Like Swimming? Tell me, does Ash Wyatt like swimming? Text me 0400 031 067. Does Ash Wyatt like swimming? And do you like the new Boltons song? Because I certainly do. I don't know when it's going to come out, but very much looking forward to the rest of the music that Boltons have in store.

can catch them live sometime soon. Keep an eye out for Boltons. Let's keep listening to some more music. I'm going to play a song by First Day Back. This is called Paint. 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

0: That was Fontaine's DC with their new single, Marianne, from Dopamine Chamber, which is coming out on October 16th. Before that, we heard Modest Mouse with the song Paper Thin Walls from their album The Moon and Antarctica. And just before that one, The Drones with their song Then They Came For Me from their 7th studio album, Feeling Kind of Free. I saw them at the Thornbury Theatre the other week and I was blown away. God, they're just like the best. Before that, at the start of the bracket, was First Day Back with their song Paint from their album Forward, released last year. Got a couple texts in. Rodney says, digging your feeling, thank you. And Liam says, I don't know if Ash likes swimming, but I very much like that track. He is referring to the Boltons track that I leaked called Does Ash White Like Swimming?
1: Around the world, ordinary people are being locked up for who they are or what they believe in. 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
1: It's just past 6:45 now. You're listening to PBS with Alana, filling in for Claire, who usually does Firewater at this time. Yeah, we haven't got much time left together, so I'm going to play a couple more tracks and then I'll be off. But yeah, for now, let's hear a song from Aldous Harding. This is Coats.

You just heard Allegra Krieger with her song Lingering from the album I Keep My Feet on the Fragile Plane. She's an artist from New York and she's coming down to Melbourne later this year. She's playing Town Folk Festival in Castlemaine and also at the Curtin Hotel on November 20th. Very excited to see her at the Town Folk Festival alongside Aldous Harding, which I played just prior to that song. I played her song Coats, which is the last track from her most recent album, Train on the Island, which came out back in May via 4AD. Gonna take a moment now to thank all of Claire's subscribers. 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There's heaps of cool stuff that you can get from being a subscriber, so I would definitely recommend giving it a go. A big thank you to Claire's performer members, Basement Spaceman, Bermuda Shades, Big League, Caffeine, David Jones, DJ Lindell Wilkinson, Double Pumper, Field Dream, General Max Grape Shop, Gold Mines, Hanky Panky Social Club, James Grimm, Creep 500, Love and the Weather, Lunatic, Moose and Kaz, Nat Faser, Nick Elliott, Porcus First, Equus, Previous Future, Queen Hyena, Rhythm and Moves, Music, Rich Webb, Raucus, Rolling Blackouts, So Too, Stu Manchild, Super X, Tarzan Grip, The Mean Times, The Refuge, Tig, Kelly, Tillam and Pete, TJ from Legends of Motorsport, Bud and Other Bands, and Turge, the Patreon members, Angela Waters, Catherine Cosson, Glodug, Mabe Carroll, Dan Cunningham, Daniel Healy, Henry Pye, Ian Stanistreet, Jared Waters, Kira the Naughty Ginger Kitten, Nick Danger Gibbons, and Tom McKeand. Business members, Bernard Clifford, Before Compliance Accessibility Consulting, The Luli Tavern, and TK's Guitar and Amp Repair. Friends for a Decade, Angie Perkin, Craig Calvert, Di Crowther, Keen Lightfoot, Mark Doherty, and Owen Jones. Claire's Friends for Life, Danny Elhay and Daniel Dubois. And finally, Platinum Business, Dean from Darken Architectural Lighting. Thank you so much for tuning in today. My name is Alana and I've been filling in for Claire on Firewater for the last 2 hours. Up next, we have Sam with their test pressing show, North by Northeast Block. So stay tuned for that and see you soon. I'm going to see the show out with a new song by Narciso. The song's called, and apologies if I pronounce this wrong, Sidomio Quarto. You're listening to PBS.

And welcome to North by Northeast, where we'll step behind the curtain and into a place lost to time, to a time that left behind a wide world of music. We're coming to you live from the Cosmonaut Speaker Box and direct to your fallout shelter. So sit back and enjoy the world that once was, the world that was.

между прошлым и будущим. Именно он называется жизнь. Вечный покой

G'day listeners, and welcome to another week's edition of North by Northeast Block. First of all, I'd like to thank Alana for that great fill-in for Firewater. There were some great tracks in there that I reckon I'll head back to right after the show. But first things first, and at the top of that week, this week's bracket was Out of Poland. I know it's not the first sound of here when thinking of Polish music, but it was Marco Sevena's instrumental group, and that song was Kubenkan. It's my number one sunrise song. And after that, in my opinion, is the greatest whistling song of all time, was the Ukrainian Jewish singer Emil Gorovets with that song, The Seventh Floor. And following that was Oleg Afanfeyev with There Is Only a Moment. And it was from the 1973 movie Sannikov Land, a movie I watched last night, well, up to the song at least. And you don't have to pirate it. It's right there on YouTube. And after listening to that song for years and seeing the lyrics and the movie context now, it's taken on a new meaning. And yeah, very glad to have seen it just for that. And last we heard was Novi Electron with that organ surf cover of Shadow of Your Smile, which was from a Soviet surf compilation I found the other day. And next up, we're going to an Azerbaijani jazz group, Gaia, from the 70s. So sit back and enjoy.

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1: And from that all 1970s bracket, we started from Azerbaijan group Gaia, and that song was called Amanya. Following that was Nada Nezhevich from former Yugoslavia with Nekapati Komi Voli, which I believe is Let the One I Love Suffer. Then onto Armenia with Zara Tonyukan with You Are My Sound, that song with those drum breaks and that vibratoing woodwind instrument going off. And lastly, we heard the Georgian jazz group Via 75 with the song Orevella. That band was formed by the same person who led that choral jazzy group Oreda, who I'm sure you know was played in last week's North by Northeast block. And next up, believe it or not, we're going back-to-back Yugoslavia songs with More by Utro, or Utro by More. Utro meaning morning. Let's see. I'll look into that, investigate, and find out.

City.

in Estonia with Tamo and Tumas, Herb featuring Vanamood with Flashes in the Mirror, and this song in the background is from 1985 by Ayaka Kelly with I Believe Myself. And to end things off before I go away way before the block to the 1940s with a somber war song, it's Mark Bernays and Dark Was the Night. Stay tuned for Pajama People. This is PBS. Thank you.

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0: Это вера от пули.
1: Hi, this is Barry from Mogwai, and you're listening to Pyjama Party on PBS. Why did I say that? That's right. You should totally change the name of the show.

Yes, it must be Tuesday, because here's me talking over Frank, playing his guitar in the background. Pajama People, the name of that track and the name of this show. Show number 781. That's been a while. We'll get to 1,000 and I think that'll maybe be enough. That'll be probably 995 more than I ever expected when I first started doing this. But anyway, this evening we have a couple of chats. We've got Rosewood in. They've got a single that is coming out on Friday. Oh, it's already out. Cool. Okay, good. It's already out. But they've got a launch on Friday down at Luli. That'll be an absolute blast with Dogwatch. So you know that's going to be a good show. And in the second half, we've got a chat with Greenlung from England. I won't hold that against them. Fabulous chat I had during the week. Well, actually, during last week. During last week. So that'll be coming in the second half. And what else? Let me see. Oh, big thanks to Sammy for North by Northeast Block. That show is absolutely bonkers. I'm going to have to go back and listen to it again when I'm at work tomorrow, because I only caught bits and pieces of it. It is absolutely nuts. It's fabulous. I love that sort of thing. I love when we get somebody completely different in there, because we have somebody different every month in the show between Claire Stutchbury and myself. It's really cool. If you'd like to get in touch this evening, 0400 031067. That is 0400 031067. That's the text message service, comes right up on the computer next to me. We're broadcasting as usual from the bowels of Collingwood Yards here on Wurundjeri Country. And I think without further ado, we'll kick this nonsense off. How's that for an idea? I thought, seeing as we've got Rosewood in, I'd bring some of the 70s stuff that I thought that they were influenced by. At least I think they were influenced by. And I thought we'd kick off with some Lynyrd Skynyrd. Because I thought, yeah, why not? We'll kick off with my favourite Lynyrd Skynyrd track, this one.

0: Yes, well, thank you. Somebody sent me a message saying my favourite Skinner song too, Who's Playing Harp? I've got absolutely no idea who's playing harp on that. It doesn't say in the liner notes. I did look. You're going to have to use the internet for that one, I'm afraid. Here's another one. I actually wrote this down as Southern Man, which is quite funny. Sweet Home Alabama.
1: One, two, three.

0: cool. I do love Sweet Home Alabama. Yeah, that's the reply to Neil Young's Southern Man. Yeah, he got all pissed off about that. Southern Man don't need you around anyhow. Yeah, good stuff. I thought I'd bring in some Southern rock, I think, from the 70s, because we've got Rosewood in front of us, and they're very, very influenced by that. Would you agree, gentlemen? Introduce yourselves first.
1: I'm James. I play drums in Rosewood. Yeah.
2: So, yeah. I'm Gab. I sing and play one of the guitars in Rosewood.
3: Yeah. And I'm Lachlan, and I play organ and keys.
2: Lachie's just joined the band too, yeah. So hell yeah.
0: Cool.
1: Lachlan Brooks from El Bebe, for those who yeah,
0: oh, don't right. recognize his okay. voice.
3: Yeah, guitar in that one, but organ and keys in this one.
1: Yeah, this is an exclusive. He just joined the band, and his first gig's on Friday.
0: So, cool.
1: Yeah.
0: Excellent. Yeah. Yes, it'd be a good gig. I'm looking forward to it. I did catch you guys at the CD when they did a residency down at Nighthawks, which was really cool. And caught Dogwatch there. There's a few other bands I caught there. It was fabulous. It was a great idea to do that.
2: Oh, yeah.
0: Long live old man Neil, somebody said. Yeah, very good. Yes. Yes, Neil Young is becoming more and more of an oxymoron the older he gets.
3: It's a nice way to put it, yeah.
0: Yeah, yeah, well, yeah.
1: That's, very diplomatic of you, though.
3: Yeah.
0: People kind of, I whinge about getting old sometimes, and it's like, yeah, there's a lot of people didn't make it this far, so just calm your farm, Chris. Yeah, just don't go being silly about it. Tell us about Rosewood. Tell us about the band name for a start off, because finding Rosewood on the internet is entertaining, to put it mildly.
1: House products and stuff.
0: Yes, a lot of furniture out there.
1: A lot of woodworking.
2: Grandma's soap.
1: Yeah, there
2: what
1: is.
2: Should call the band that. That'd have been pretty.
1: Oh yeah. Well, there's also no. It's a classic that anyone will relate to. I think we just Facebook chat, excited.
2: There's trying always to figure out a name. Honeysack Ranch at one point.
1: What's that?
2: Honeysack
1: Ranch is what we had. Yeah. I don't know.
0: At least you'd be able to find it.
2: Wheelhouse.
1: Yeah, well, that's right. That one wouldn't have as many, like, small wooden incense holders attached to it.
0: No, I think. Exactly.
1: But
0: yeah.
1: It's just a cliche story of going back and forth and just throwing out names until a couple of them stuck, and I can't even think how I think we had a couple, and it was Honeysack Ranch, which I don't know. Now I can reveal I wasn't sure about that one. It was like Rosewood something, like it was like a second word, and then I think everyone unanimously decided to drop
0: Rosewood Sideboard.
1: Yeah,
0: something along those lines.
1: I'm not sure it was Rosewood, but anyway, then we just got to ended up just deciding on Rosewood. So
0: yeah, cool.
1: It just, we were like, that sounds, I remember we were like, that sounds pretty Southern, and that was it.
0: Yeah.
1: that was what got it over the line.
0: Yeah. When I saw you guys, I mean, I had no idea what to expect other than I know Regan from various other bands. Mm.

0: from in the past, like Mother Slug, etc. So I was kind of intrigued as to what he was doing now, and it was really, I thought, oh, these guys really sound like a cross between Lynyrd Skynyrd and quite a few other bands from that sort of era and from that area.
1: Yeah.
0: So I was wondering what your big influences are.
1: Creedence, for sure.
0: Creedence, yeah. Yeah, that was the other band that really stood out for me.
1: Yeah, man. We were just humongously all massive Creedence fans. Mm. And then I think it's safe to say Gab, the Black Crowes.
2: A lot of Marcus King, I reckon.
1: Yeah, Marcus King, for sure.
0: Mm.
1: Yeah. And the ones you mentioned as well too, ZZ for sure.
0: Yeah.
1: Yeah,
0: I've got ZZ like, Top track queued up for later.
1: Yeah, you guessed them all so well when we came in. You had them all. And then just jamming. Just like Allman Brothers that live, you know, all that stuff. So, yeah, all that.
0: Mm.
1: Yeah.
3: Faces are a big one. I think Faces are the ultimate keyboard sound, I think. Very understated. Cool. McLagan is a really, really good player.
0: Yeah.
3: If you haven't done an album of the Faces, is as good as a Wink. It's a really good, really good keys track.
0: Yeah, it's a great track,
3: I would say.
1: Mm.
0: And back when Rod Stewart wasn't there.
3: Yeah.
0: Before he did Atlantic Crossing. Yeah.
3: His voice is great on that too. Like it's.
0: It just got embarrassing from then. Yeah. Sorry, being Scottish and all.
1: He's a Scotsman, isn't he?
0: Yeah. He's very Scottish and it suits him, put it that way. Yeah. A bit like myself. That's what my wife always says. You're only Scottish when it suits
1: you. When it suits you. Dude.
0: Yeah, because I'm from Shetland. It's like so far north that it's just ridiculous.
1: The only thing I know about that is the ponies. Shetland
0: ponies. Bitey little horses. That's it. Yes. Yeah. That's where I come from.
1: Where was... Where's Brian Johnson from?
0: I've got no idea.
1: Yeah.
0: He's from England. From Hull or somewhere northeast of England.
1: Yeah.
0: Scotsman with their brains kicked out up there. That's
3: Well, the rest of them are Scots,
0: Well, I mean, there's another band that somebody left, stroke, died, and the band was never the same. In my opinion.
1: Can I just say though, you are, in terms of like Scottish people go, you are like a premium Scottish. You are what you want. Like, you've got the look. Like, that's exactly what you're from, like the high part of Scotland. You look unbelievable, man. That's exactly what you want.
0: Yeah.
1: Yeah.
0: The thing about Shetland is it sees itself as half Scottish and half Scando.
1: Right.
0: So it's actually the same distance from where I was born in Shetland to Bergen as it is to Aberdeen.
1: Oh, wow. Okay.
0: So they're the two nearest major towns.
1: Wow.
0: Yeah. So it's kind of, it is a long way north, 60 degrees north.
1: Wow, that is awesome.
0: Yeah, you don't want to be 60 degrees south, that's for sure. You've got penguins down there.
1: Oh, yeah. You do. You don't have any penguins. Is there penguins?
0: No, penguins.
1: All right, cool. Yeah.
0: No, that's why penguins. Polar bears don't eat penguins because they're. It's called social distancing. One's at the North Pole, one's at the South Pole. You see.
1: Right. Cool. I don't think I've ever seen a polar bear eat a penguin. So
0: That's
1: great.
0: Back to Rosewood. What got you guys together? Was it just a jam thing?
1: So basically, it's not very exotic, but like, there's no like really like that, like
3: make it sound exotic.
1: Okay, cool. It was a hot summer.
3: We're all
1: we're all Honeysack Ranch. No, I just knew Regan and Matt. We just decided, we'll get together for a jam, So we did, and we ended up doing a few, but then we were like, we need a singer, I put up a story on Instagram, and it was something on the lines of like, I haven't played a gig for a while, I'd love to play a gig, like if there's any bands out there needing a drummer, and then Cal Levy, our good friend from 6v6s, messaged me and said, one of my best mates is a singer and guitar player, give him a go. So we started chatting, and then we met up at Three Phase in Coburg, and that was literally it. Like, we did one practice, and then it was like, should we make it a thing? I remember Regan, he was like, make it a thing. He's like, yep. And then that was it.

0: I remember the nerves coming in that room because, like, when I first moved to Melbourne, one of my favourite bands was Mother Slug. I remember seeing Regan going, great, oh shit, this dude's cool as fuck.
1: Yeah. And he is too.
2: Yeah.
1: He's, yeah, that's right. Yeah. It was great. So that was pretty much it. Like, yeah.
2: Cool. Excellent. You've brought in your new single. Why don't we have a listen to it?
1: Absolutely.
2: Right, yeah. Sounds like a plan. Hold on, let me work out which button to press.
1: Brought it on a USB, which is the least rock and roll thing, but, you know.
2: Well, it's better than not bringing it at all.
1: Well, that's true. That is
2: or,
1: very true.
2: Or sending me a link to one of the streaming services.
1: Yeah.
2: A lot of people do that. A lot of people do that. They go, oh, here's a Spotify to our new single, and it's like, send me something else, dude. I don't do Spotify.
1: Yeah.
2: Why the would I do Spotify?
1: Yes.
2: Anyway, here's the rose with what's it called?
0: Down the Line.
1: Yeah.
2: Cool. Here it comes.

0: There you go. That could be his ZZ Top song quite easily. You guys could have been doing a little cheeky ZZ Top cover.
1: Wait. Oh.
2: We were going to do the dance on Friday night. We're not sure if it's, you know.
3: Have to turn up and see it.
2: The sharp set of it. We'll see. It'll probably fall apart, but we'll see how we go. I mean, I can't do it, obviously, but the other guys.
3: We're going to try and do it in our seats.
2: Yeah. We'll see how we go. But yeah.
0: Yeah.
2: So.
0: Cool. Yeah. No, it's. I think it's fabulous that somebody's playing that kind of music.

0: like play it, and but he'll listen to it the next day and he goes, oh fuck, I just wrote such and such from 6 months ago. Just kind of came out my subconscious, and I thought, oh, that's a brilliant song, I'm so proud of that. And it's like, nah, just wrote somebody else's song from 6 months ago.
1: When we first started playing Down the Line, I think the second or third time we stopped just to like be like, okay, that's good. We were like, oh, this is sounds like ZZ Top.
0: It's well, I mean, you obviously wear your derivations on your sleeve, so to speak. And I'm as I always say, if you're going to be derivative of something, be derivative of something good. And you certainly are. No, I think it's fabulous what you guys are doing. How much music have you got recorded, just out of interest, seeing as this is your first single?
1: Oh, this is our second single.
0: Ooh, okay.
1: We have one that came out probably 6 months ago now, I'd probably say.
2: Yeah,
1: called Don't Think Twice, which was our first one, which, right. We were stoked to get out, and that was the first thing we ever recorded. And then we recorded this in Regan's lounge room.
0: Yeah, cool. Sounds good.
1: Yeah, his house is pretty. It's actually quite, ironically, quite well set up to, you know.
2: Oh, Matt Dawkins from Lamassu did a great, like, portable setup. Turned Regan's whole house into a studio.
1: He's great.
2: Really good job.
1: Love him.
0: Matt's a great bloke.
1: Oh, he's a legend and did an amazing job. So there's just that, honestly. Like, we had that first single on that, so that's all we've done so far. Yeah, so
3: Badger did the mix for it.
1: Yeah, Michael Badger did the mix for that, we sent everything across to him for Down the Line, and he's obviously amazing. And
0: yeah, cool.
3: And Mark Nowak on the master.
1: Yep.
3: Turned it, like, he gave us like four different masters, and they were all like really hard to choose.
1: It's pretty hard to choose from.
0: Yeah, that's cool. I thought we'd take a couple of ZZ Top tracks just for the hell of it.
1: Oh yeah, absolutely.
0: Because I thought that would be the way to go. Seeing as I've got you here maybe for another 20 minutes, if that's okay with you guys.
1: Of course.
0: I thought we'd go with the track that I play every year just before Christmas, which is Jesus Just Left Chicago. And I usually play it back-to-back with Ride On by AC/DC from Dirty Deeds Done Dirt Cheap, because they stole the guitar line out of this from ZZ Top.

And another one, an awful lot more modern than that, also from ZZ Top. A big valet to Frank Beard, of course, who died recently. So that's just Mr. Gibbons left.

0: Yes, have mercy from... That's right, Futura. I'd forgotten the name of the album, sorry. Should have written it down before I went putting the microphone on, shouldn't I? Before that, we had Jesus Just Left Chicago from Tres Hombres. Fabulous stuff. I do love me a bit of ZZ Top, as do the three gents sitting in front of me. I was just wondering about covers. Do you guys do any covers?
1: We've just been
2: discussing.
3: Very quietly. Like,
4: damn, we got to get an extra song Friday, bro.
5: I've been arming about one since we started.
4: We actually started to learn Saturday Night Special by Lynyrd Skynyrd.
0: Oh yeah.
4: And then we were like, it was pretty early on in the piece. And then we've sort of stuffed around with a couple. So yeah, we don't at the moment. But maybe pull something out Friday night. We'll see. So
0: cool.
4: Yeah.
5: Gonna have to come down to go, check it out.
0: gonna have to come down and find out for yourself, aren't you? Yes, absolutely. Yeah, Friday night down at Luli.
4: Yeah, mate.
0: With Dog Watch.
4: Yep. Love Dog Watch.
0: Yes. No, they're fabulous.
4: Amazing band. Played with them. I think we've played with them twice now, haven't we? In both times.
5: Mm.
4: Just amazing.
5: And also, instead of one more song, watch more dog.
4: Yeah.
5: Watch more dog. I reckon it's going to take off every show.
4: It's maybe. I don't know. You might have to ask them. I don't know before we start that one. But it's great. I mean, Luli is, I just think it's the best. I don't know. It's just got such a vibe.
0: It's a great venue.
4: Oh, man. And like some of the most heaving crowds I've seen on a Saturday night, like without a band playing, just people drunk and having a great time. And just and it's a music fans venue as well. Like everyone's, having a dart talking about music most of the time or something. It's got a certain...
2: Well, they don't have to put on music, but they do. They've got a locked-in crowd, but they're into it. So it makes it even better.
0: Yeah, it's great.
4: And Dale is a great sound guy that works there. Love Dale. Love you, Dale.
0: Yeah, cool. I think I'll let you guys go. I'm going to put on a little excerpt of some Grateful Dead because I was really tempted to put Black Star on, but I don't have time. All 23 minutes of it. So I thought I'd just put a little bit of some Dead from Live Dead because that's my favourite. That's my
4: favourite
0: album. So we're going to hear a little bit of this while I say cheerio. You guys, see you on Friday night down at Luli.
4: Yeah, awesome. Thanks so much for having us.
0: Thanks for coming in. Chris. Cheers, guys.

0: Yes, indeed. Yes, indeed. A little bit of, a little snippet of the Dead. We're going to go with a couple of messages, and then we're going to hear some Green Lung.
1: Fish, comedy on Tuesday, trivia on Wednesday, and in the band room. 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
0: And at 4 minutes to 9 o'clock, we're going to get into some

0: song. We're going to start with Free the Witch, because I love this song. Oh, hold on. I might need to play another one of these, because I got it halfway queued up. That'd be bloody right, wouldn't it? Here we go.
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0: Yes, here it is.

0: We're talking to Tom Templar from Greenlung. Welcome to Pyjama People on PBS.
1: It's a pleasure to be here. Thanks for having me.
0: I want to ask you about the band name.
1: Yeah, which might seem slightly weird. It was a name that basically was a kind of a joke, as a lot of band names probably are.
0: Yep.
1: We were all from the countryside and had moved to London and had met in the London metal scene. And the cemetery around the corner from my house, it described itself as a green lung, which is kind of, I think it's an ecological kind of term for a sort of wild space within a city and a sort of slice of nature within a city. So we saw ourselves as five country boys in the city. So green lung it was. And also being in the stoner metal scene, obviously, had the right connotation.
0: Yes, absolutely.
1: I also thought it was like, I think I remember thinking it had a bit of the blue cheer about it. I kind of wanted a big, heavy, fuzzy name. And Green Lung seemed to fit. And it's weird, like, sometimes you struggle with your band's name, especially as the band grows and becomes something different. But actually, I've never really thought of a better band name for Green Lung. It kind of just works.
0: Yeah.
1: It's funny. I love that, like, it always reminds me that ultimately we're a band about sort of landscape and nature and the wild and the wilderness.
0: Yeah.
1: And you can't get away from that if you're called Green Lung, which I really like.
0: Yeah.
1: I can't do a sort of space album.
0: Yeah. Yeah, they've got something similar here. They call it Green Wedges. So, it's, yeah, same sort of thing, yes. Green Wedge isn't a bad name either, mind you. But, anything of the word green in it kind of works for a stoner band. The reason for this chat is your new album, Necropolitan. Nice name, seeing as you're mentioning the green cemeteries. That kind of is where it's come from, I assume?
1: Absolutely, yeah. We were playing around with different names. And actually, I'd written this song, Necropolitan Line, and the producer said, that's the album title. And I thought, yeah, it probably is. And because it works on two levels, really. It's with the sort of Seven Cemeteries of London concept. They're these amazing Victorian cemeteries that I've often found myself wandering in, and they're kind of these wonderful, wild, gothic places within an increasingly sort of homogenized city. But also London itself is a kind of necropolis, I think. The album is a love letter to London, and the idea of London as a sort of city of the dead appeals to me, because I think, much like other big European cities like Paris, there's endless sort of catacombs and cemeteries and churches, and there's a sort of city within the city, city of the dead, that that is there if you go looking for it, but is often hidden to tourists' eyes.
0: Yeah, it's got a kind of Peter Ackroyd, Hawksmoor feel to it. I don't know if you're familiar with Peter Ackroyd, but he did a novel about the mysterious sort of shenanigans that went on in building cathedrals and stuff in London, and it was quite fabulous. It's kind of got that same sort of eerie feel to it, which is really cool.
1: Yeah, Peter Ackroyd was a definite inspiration. I mean, also his book, Londoner Biography, which is absolutely ginormous. And also From Hell by Alan Moore, which I think Ackroyd was a big influence on. This idea that, you know, people refer to it as psychogeography, that you can kind of commune with the psychology of a landscape through walking it, and that sort of the memories of history sort of weigh down on certain places. I think we'd explored that a bit in our third album, It's Heathen Land, you know, sort of much more centered around rural places like Standing Stones and places where witch trials have been held and things like that. And sort of the kind of folk cultural memory is a big thematic concern of the band, I guess. And in London, you know, it's funny with London because you've got to really dig. You know, you're probably outside a McDonald's or a Burger King, wherever you are. But just down that little alleyway might be a sort of former ossuary or a place where, you know, we have a song, the final song is To the Gallows Bourne, is about the Tyburn Tree, which is where thousands of people were hung in front of a big crowd, which even had sort of tiered seating, much like the O2 or Big Venue. And the sort of commemorative plaque that marked the spot where the gallows stood is just on a little traffic island near Hyde Park. And so it's often quite funny with London how this sort of dark, slightly terrifying history just lurks just out of the corner of your eye, or you might be standing on a paving slab that, you know, on the way to work that has some sort of hidden meaning. And hidden meaning is something that we're always in search of as a band. And so it was kind of irresistible doing the London album.
0: Yeah.
1: It had to happen at that point. Yeah.
0: And why the move from rural to the city? I'm not talking about physically, I'm talking about thematically in your albums.
1: I think looking back, you know, we played this show at Desert Fest. We headlined it. It was the first festival we've ever headlined, and that was in May. And 10 years before, our guitarist and our former bassist had a chat, a very drunken chat, about starting a new band, and that ended up becoming Green Lung. And I think it wasn't necessarily a conscious thing, but I think it will be 10 years of the band next year. And I think we wanted to kind of, on some level, sort of celebrate where we'd come from. You know, the London metal scene had been instrumental in us all coming together and sort of forming the band. And I think on some level, I wanted to kind of pay homage to the city. I also think I probably didn't allow myself to write about London for the first 10 years of the band because I didn't really feel like a Londoner. I felt like fresh off the boat. And after being here since 2013, I think I felt, okay, I've sort of done my time and I know this city in a way that someone who lives here knows it. And I think so often in metal, you know, you hear like an American band singing a song about Jack the Ripper or something, or it's like the kind of haunted bus tour version of London. Mm. And what's interesting to me about London is it places a sort of occult center of thought. So especially in the Edwardian times when Crowley and Austin Osmond Spare and even people like Oscar Wilde were really changing the way people thought about morality, or, you know, experimenting with psychedelic drugs and experimenting with free love and experimenting with avant-garde music. And that then resurfaces in the 60s and 70s with swinging London. And there's sort of these flourishings of occult thought that London has played host to throughout the ages. And I think that it's still there in very sort of niche places in London. And it was sort of about celebrating that and kind of maybe introducing people to that heritage of the city that goes so much further beyond the kind of, you know, London dungeon sort of tourist sort of

0: vision of it, which is exciting.
1: Yeah. I spent a lot of time in Edinburgh. It's a very similar feel to Edinburgh. Yeah. There's a lot of the tourist sort of trap stuff, and a lot of that's quite macabre too. And once you get out of that, it's kind of, it's a different place altogether.
0: Edinburgh is such an amazing place for sort of science and philosophy. Mm. It kind of like, it's interesting enough without it being, you know, a crap rubber skeleton in a...
1: Yes, absolutely. Yes, there's plenty of that. We're going to take a track and then we'll come back for more of a chat with Tom Templar from Greenlung.

0: And we'll be back talking with Tom Templar from Greenlong. Your album's out, Necropolitan, is out on September the 11th. Was that intentional or was that just coincidental?
1: Absolutely not. The label said, it's the date, and I said, really? But I was also like, there's probably not many American bands putting an album out on 9/11, so maybe we'll give us a chance to have a bit more space in the review columns. I don't know, mate. I think it's really funny when you're making something like an artwork and then weird stuff sort of comes into, you know, like numerological things happen or whatever. It lands on an auspicious date. I kind of like that. People can read into it what they want. But definitely not, we weren't intentionally putting our album out on 9/11. Although it was, it actually sent me down a rabbit hole of looking at what came out on 9/11. And there was a Slayer album, I think.
0: Well, that's fitting.
1: Yeah, there's a Dream Theater album which has a picture of New York on fire on it, which is really quite insane. It's a live album, but I imagine that didn't sell many copies.
0: Not in the States anyway, no.
1: No, not in the States. Maybe in Tehran.
0: Yeah, maybe. Your first foray into recorded music came out on Svart Records, the Finnish label. Why a Finnish label when you're an English, very English band?
1: No, great question. Technically, that was actually our second album, and then reissued. The first one was a Skulk release. The truth is we did get sort of flirted to by a big label, a bigger label even than the one we have now, which to me feels big. Mm. A major wanted us. And they gave us the crappiest offer for a deal. And I just felt like I'd rather do a 50-50 profit share deal with a label that really knows vinyl and really presents vinyl well. Yeah. And I'd had, Svart had done some great stuff. They'd done Reverend Bizarre, the Finnish bands. They'd sort of reissued all of their work and it looked amazing. Mm. They beautiful booklets and things. And for me, Greenlung, it's always been about the physical record. You know, we're kind of a bit of a weird band in the age of social media because, we're very old school in the way we think about stuff. We think about the vinyl presentation above all, even down to sort of writing albums that have, two sides.
0: Yeah.
1: And it will always be the way, I love that. I think that's why people like it as well. I think it does hark back to a better time for the way people consumed music.
0: Mm.
1: And so Svart, we went with them purely because we felt like they were so in tune with those kind of aims. And I'm really glad we did because I think by the time we did sign with a sort of, in inverted commas, sort of proper label that like Nuclear Blast, for me, Nuclear Blast had released Cathedral's last three albums, so I kind of implicitly trusted them.
0: Yeah.
1: I felt like, because Cathedral had been a huge influence on the band. And they'd also done albums by

0: Cadaver and Graveyard and some other great sort of hard rock kind of bands that sort of spiritually were in tune with us. But by that point, you know, we really had done it all DIY, the artwork style, the kind of approach, the humor of it. I think lots of stuff that might have been ironed out if we'd signed with a bigger label earlier on. And sure, it took, you know, in some ways it felt like This Heathen Land was our debut album. But I'm really glad we took that path. In the long run, it might not have been the short-term quickest way to get to people's ears, but it's the most satisfying creatively, for sure.
1: There seems to be a story in your albums. There seems to be a kind of theme running through your albums, like a path, shall we say, rather than just a collection of songs. I really like that about your music. Is that something that's conscious, or is that just me reading that into it?
0: No, that's pretty conscious. I think it probably became more conscious after Black Harvest. I think with Woodland Rights, we were just trying to write an album because we were in our mid to late 20s and didn't really know what we were doing. It was just a sort of like much more instinctive thing. But I think even naturally, like Woodland Rights was sort of a springtime type album, and then Black Harvest was more autumnal. So there was a clear thematic kind of thing going on. And then with Heathen Land, I felt that sort of psychogeographic thing came in, and I felt like world building was the sort of key to not just doing Woodland Rights, you know, seven times to diminishing returns. I think my favorite bands often are bands that can really go the distance in terms of writing albums regularly. Two bands that we toured with who really inspire us are Clutch and Opeth. I think they both do that very well. I think the God tier band is Iron Maiden, where, you know, they have such a distinct sense of their sound, but each album seems to sort of tell a different story, or you're in a different place. And so it was much more conscious with Heathen Land and Necropolitan, and it will be with whatever we do next, because I think I want, for me, Green Lung's a very long-term project. It's not a sort of short-term thing. And I want people to be able to look back across our discography and have different albums for different moods and different times in their life and different seasons. And I think the last two have been very much about the lens. It's like the first, you know, Heathen Land was very much sort of rural, looking across Britain, and then you come in close with Necropolitan into the sort of streets of London. And then the next thing will be different again. And honestly, I do have two album concepts plotted out. It's kind of funny knowing where I want to go next. And it might change, but, you know, actually, funnily enough, the Seven Cemeteries idea, kind of, I originally wanted to do that when we were doing Black Harvest, but I couldn't quite find a way to make it work. And the remnant from that is the song Graveyard Sun, which is about the Highgate Vampire, which, you know, is a song that probably should be on Necropolitan. but it was a sort of early indication that we would eventually go that way. But I love that, you know, some bands I think are very instinctive and create amazing work from just pure instinct. And maybe that's sometimes very exciting. And maybe it does feel, you know, to some people they might feel like, oh, this is really it's over ideated, that you've thought about it too much. But for me, I love that sort of deep storytelling aspect, and juxtaposing that with Scott, who is writing songs not with a kind of, you know, he's coming to me with a song because he believes in it musically, and he writes very dramatically. So the storytelling hopefully clashes in a way with the music to create something kind of, you can't just sort of bottle or, you know, it's sort of the opposite of AI. When two human beings are doing two different artistic practices and smashing them together, that's Green Lung for me. Like,
1: cool.
0: If I was alone, I would just be writing weird novels. And if Scott was alone, he'd be writing a lot of riffs.
1: You put them both together and you get Green Lung. That's fabulous.
0: But that's the magic of it, you know. Neither kind of control it. And I think Green Lung would be very different if

0: either of us had absolute control, but also it'd probably be a lot less interesting. That's the great, and that's why I think a lot of rock bands have a partnership, you know, in terms of the lyrics and the music, or even just writing together. It's the best stuff for me happens often when there is that sort of lightning kind of thing happening where you can't quite explain it, but it just sits right.
1: Yeah, cool. What's next for Green Lung? We're going to take a track in the meantime and come back for more of that chat with Tom Templar from Green Lung.

0: kind of bouncy, heavy rock.
1: I caught Gnome about 4 years ago at Berlin Desert Fest. They were an absolute blast.
0: Yeah, that's so much fun. And I think that bill is just, it's just riffs and riffs and riffs. And December's a great time. I think people, I just think it's party time. It's going to be a really fun tour. And can't wait to get out on the road, to be honest. It's my favorite part of it now. And we do have one festival between then, which is Tundra and Lightning in Bergen. I think it's our third time in Norway. So we haven't been there a whole bunch, but I'm really looking forward to that too. I think it's a beautiful country and amazing for metal. So that'll be fun. But really, you know, it's that period where the album comes out and people get their heads around it. And then hopefully by December, it will have sort of settled into the into the fan base.
1: Yes.
0: I think more than our other albums, this one was very much born from playing live. It was recorded very live. We recorded the drums and the bass and the guitars live. It came off the back of a lot of touring. And I think there's a lot of moments in the songs that sort of have the kind of rearrangements that we usually do after we've recorded. We go, let's work on this, you know, putting in a long break here, or let's add this little bit. And I think I just can't wait to play these songs live. I think they shine live from the few times we played the singles. It's just going to be, it's going to fit really, really nicely. So, you know, sometimes you feel like, oh, can we capture this incredibly layered studio recording live? And I love doing those songs and the proggier stuff, but I think next one's quite immediate. Touring until we drop is the plan. Fingers crossed, we're going to put together a US tour as well. We've done one time in the States 3 years ago now, Castle Rat, and we just can't wait to get back there. It was a really great run, great venues, just fun driving around in the States. I love it. So fingers crossed for that too.
1: Any chance we'll see you in Australia at some stage?
0: We'd love to. Our keyboardist has a lot of connections to Australia. He used to live there, and his wife is from Australia. So we've got close a couple of times, and then like logistics have kind of fucked us. I would love to come personally. I'd love to do Australia. I'd love to do Japan on the way. I reckon we're probably not far off the stage where it's viable.
1: Yeah.
0: It's just a lot of money and a lot of risk. And we all have day jobs, so it's just getting the time, to be honest.
1: Yeah, fair enough.
0: Definitely not from a lack of wanting to. And there's a tattooist I love in Melbourne I really want to get a tattoo from. So, like, yeah, if we can get to Australia, we damn well can.
1: Cool.
0: Anytime soon, we will, yeah. So fingers crossed.
1: Well, if you make it to Oz, come in and pop in and see us in Melbourne when you're here.
0: Yeah, that'd be great. Love that. And thanks so much for the chat.
1: No great problem questions. At all. Thanks, Tom. That was fabulous talking to Tom. We're going to hear a track from their new album, which comes out on Friday.
0: Hey, this is Tom Templer from Green Lung, and you are listening to Pajama People.

Yes, indeed. Green Lung, new album out on Friday, and that's a track from it. That's Black Magic Radio. I couldn't go past playing Black Magic Radio. It just was it's a great song, and I just love songs with the name with the word radio in them. From the album Necropolitan. Before that, we heard Graveyard Sun, because we were talking about that, about the vampire from Black Harvest. The song we heard before that was The Ancient Ways from This Heathen Land. And right way back in the beginning, just before 9 o'clock, so three quarters of an hour ago, was Free the Witch from the EP, they're calling it, called Free the Witch. Pretty damn special, I think. Great band. I've got three of their albums, three out of four. So that's pretty cool, I think, anyway. We're going to go with... Actually, what I'm going to do first is I'm going to do something along the lines of this.

and then fade it well and truly down into the background. There we go, in the background. And read out some names. These are the performer members to Pyjama People and PBS, of course, big supporters of both. Thank you very much. Bands are Blue Sabbath, Brown Spirits, Bud, Dark FOMO, Devil Electric, Dog Watch, Drowning Houdini, El Coloso, Inland Empire, Invisible Pyramid, Jack Harlan and the Dead Crows, Junkyard Wizards, Christy Graham, Laura, Moat, Mushroom Giant, Ocean Lord, Palace of the King, Paul Kidney Experience, Pinny Joint, Sci-Fi, Rosewood, Sands, Schwarzer Amour, CD Jesus, Stig, Tar Cutter, The Black Heart Death Cult, The Dead Lips, Triple TDC and Winter National. Our patrons are Ian Yole, Jack Hulse, John Andy Lena Leach, John Zach, Louise Nixon, Michael Boltman, Michael Coleman, Peter Hosking, Peter Wilmot, Simon Grant and Snarls Barkley. Our businesses are Indie Masters Mastering and Mix Review, Melbourne Backline Hire and Shot Kickers. Our platinum business is Manfax Paints. Manfax Paints, yes. In Collingwood. They are in Collingwood. I was going to say Abbotsford, but no, not quite. Friends for a Decade are Brian Pulley and Will Horton. Our friends for life are Alan Fitzpatrick, Billy Martinov, Danny Martinov, Derek DeVroit, and Robert Sterling. If you'd like to join that list in any way, shape, or form, the easiest way to do so is go to pbsfm.org.au and do it there. And as we fade down, Frank, I'm going to call him Dr. Frank Infurter. How's that? There's one band that, when I was talking about Green Lung, that sort of reminded me of them. Uncle Acid and the Deadbeats, obviously, because they've got a very similar tone, etc. But these guys had a very, very... Oh, somebody, an anonymous member, just became a proud member to Ports of Paradise from Rosebud. Thank you very much. That's weird when that green strip pops up on the computer beside me. That's really cool. Somebody texted me in before and said, Greenland, I heard Greenland. Yes, that'd be my accent. Or maybe your ears, seeing as Jay said he had a bit of a green lung himself, was Crippled Black Phoenix. And, yeah, Crippled Black Phoenix kind of really, the kind of, not so much, kind of more the themes of the sort of thematic line of Crippled Black Phoenix sort of, kind of got in the same ballpark for me. So we're going to hear a track from one of my favourite albums of theirs. Here we go.

Ryan's up next with Trana Chorus, and Won't You Be Going Anywhere. He's got a couple of chats this evening, Ocean Sleeper and Polaris, which is cool because I can pronounce both of those. There'll be a What's On up on the Pajama People Facebook page probably Thursday. Next week I've got a chat with Druid Fluids, if I can make that happen. That'll be cool. Yeah, be good to each other, go out and see some live music, especially be nice to yourself. Catch you next week. Good night.

The stage lights come up. The mosh pit pushes to the back. And all is silent for a split second. Then the drummer hits the China cymbal four times and all hell breaks loose. A pile of massacred bodies flies through the venue. You open your eyes and you're at home, listening to Tarana Chorus, PBS FM's home of blast beats and breakdowns. Metalcore, deathcore, djent, melodic death metal and brutal slamming death metal. You close your eyes and fall back into the heavy simulation.

Good evening, Melbourne, and to everyone else listening around the world. Hi, my name is Ryan, and you are listening to Tyrannochorus. I'll be with you for the next 2 hours, or until midnight Melbourne time, bringing you all things blast beats and breakdowns. Huge thank you to Mr. Chris Pajama People Pearson for another incredible program. That green lung stuff was sick. Make sure you tune in at 8 o'clock next Tuesday for another exhilarating installment of Pajama People. We come to you from the lands of the Wurundjeri Woiwurrung people of the Kulin Nation, and I wish to acknowledge them as traditional owners. I would also like to pay my respects to their elders, past and present, and Aboriginal elders of other communities who may be listening today. We acknowledge that sovereignty was never ceded, and this was and always will be Aboriginal land. Tonight's show kicked things off with Every Time I Die and Ebolarama, coming from their 2003 sophomore record, Hot Damn. Rest in power, Andy Williams. The former guitarist, also the pro wrestler known as The Butcher, unfortunately passed away. I am devastated. I know a lot of my close friends are also equally devastated. Every Time I Die are just one of those bands that have so much influence and power over their position that they probably didn't have at the time, the peak of their powers, but like posthumously now, it's like, wow, the impact that they've had, it will stand the test of time. And I'm forever grateful that we've got so many amazing records that we can go back and listen to from their discography. I'm forever grateful that I've got to see them perform live numerous times. And what a riff machine and a gentle giant. Rest in power, Andy. Tonight's show, I've got a lot of stuff to try and squeeze in. I've got a lot of new music because there's been so much new stuff that's dropped in the last week. I've literally retweaked my show today to try and fit more stuff that's dropped today, which you probably will already know about, but we'll get to that. On top of that, I've got two really cool interviews to air. Now, the second interview I'm going to air is with Carl Spiesel from Ocean Sleeper. They've just put out their debut record, Peace When I'm Dead, which is absolutely sensational. They're playing the Forum this weekend, which is going to be incredible. I believe that it's almost sold out. I think I saw them post on socials that there's like 10 tickets or something left. So if you don't have a ticket, go get a ticket, because it is going to sell out. Ocean Sleeper selling out the Forum. How cool is that? The interview I'm going to be airing first is actually one that I recorded back in January before the lead up to the Life's a Beach Fest, which Polaris headlined in mid-February. I had the opportunity to chat with Dan Fenari, the drummer for Polaris. And in that interview, I did ask a little bit about how the new music is being curated and what that's looking like and how they're working in a world where Ryan Sue, their former lead guitarist, has passed. And it was an awesome part of the interview. And then I think it was that night after I'd recorded the interview that the publicist reached out to me and was like, hey, we can't air that yet. We don't want to create like hysteria. We don't want it to get publicized. Is it okay if you keep it in the vault? And then

will tap you on the shoulder and let you know when it's okay. And lo and behold, the first new material from the new era of Polaris is Among Us with Without You, which dropped a couple of days ago. And I've got the all clear to pull this one out of the vault. So been sitting on this since January, really excited to get into that. I want to hear from you. If you're in listener land, that number is 0400-03-1067. We're going to start things off insanely heavy. And the only way I know how is by celebrating the incredible show that I went to on the weekend with To The Grave. Their headliner at Max Watts was phenomenal. No Cure, what a band. Alga Mortis, incredible. Bloodmouth were incredible. Body Prison did some crazy things. But To The Grave were sensational. This is the fourth single from their upcoming new album, Liberation Front, which is out October 2nd. This one's called Life Among the Septics.

0: It's probably the heaviest start to the show I think I've ever done. We just heard from Lilith's Demise. That was their track Bleed Red, featuring Slamwich on guest vocals there. Their debut album, Death Becomes Her, is out now. I think it dropped, I can't remember if it was late August or the very start of September. It's been out for over a week. Very, very good record. Definitely give it a spin. One of this wave of MySpace revival, deathcore goodness, which I am really enjoying. I hope that you are too, because I'm going to keep playing it. Before that, another band that absolutely fits in that MySpace deathcore revival genre, arguably one of the bands who are leading the forefront from it, Reverent. They've just announced their debut record, She Let the World Run Rampant, and that was the title track from said record. Very excited for that one. We then heard from Crown Magnetar before that, their new single Dead Crown. Their album, The Hollowing of Godflesh, is out in a couple of weeks. They are about to go tour the States with To The Grave, who I played at the top of the bracket there with Life Among The Septics, the newest single from the Sydney deathcore vegan band, from their upcoming fourth album, Liberation Front, which is out October 2. Very, very keen for all things deathcore. I hope that you are in listenerland as well. If you're listening, shoot me a text. That number is 0400 03 1067. I know a lot of my regular listeners are probably going to be at Electric Callboy, and I must admit I'm a little bit disappointed that I'm not, but I've seen them 5 times or maybe 6 times. They are always phenomenal, but I know that I'm not going to be missing out on an experience that I've not already experienced. But I'm sure that everyone there is having the best time ever, and if you're there and you're listening back on demand, I want to see pictures. Tag me in that, please. I've got my chat with Dan Finari from Polaris up around the corner. We are going to delve into this new era of Polaris material in the wake of the passing of Ryan Sue. Before I play any of the interview, before I play the brand new single, we're going to go back to 2020.
1: Hey, what's up? This is Jamie from Polaris, and you're listening to Tirana Chorus.

0: I'm itching to duck out and get a banh mi for lunch, but you please ask any further questions. I'm happy to
1: Oh,
0: answer.
1: I do have one. And I obviously can't pry too much about the writing and recording process any further than I have, but obviously this is the first release that Polaris will put out after Ryan's passing. And I wanted to ask, one, is that been really difficult for you guys to be working in that way? And two, like, are you keeping Ryan's legacy in the forefront of your minds while you're writing and working on the new material?
0: I mean, yeah, it's definitely a firm yes to both of those questions. Absolutely. And I feel like I can't speak too much to it without, without giving some stuff away that we're, not ready to share and stuff like that. But I am 100% confident that, and like I will say that I think I can safely say that some of the work that we're working on now, like there's always when you're making a record, like our last record or the one before, there's always some songs that don't make it over the line in time to be on the work record you're writing at that time. And in the same way that like All of This Is Fleeting and what else? All This Is Fleeting and Pray for Rain and certain other songs were started on the previous record before the record that they actually ended up on. Because they weren't ready. And we didn't get them to a version we were happy with. In that same way, like there's material that, or even if not songs, at least ideas that we worked on as a band with Ryan that have now we've tried to take some shape from. There's little there's little bits of, and in certain parts there's some, yeah, it's hard to talk about because I don't want to say too much, but like I guess there are ideas in on this record that we wrote together with Ryan that we have only now been able to see to fruition. And that's a really beautiful thing to be in that place. And to be able to, it's really beautiful to be able to keep some of that legacy, and to that this art reflects not just where we're at now, but also reflects where we've come from. And there's even outside of those things where we might have, there might be an idea here or there that didn't make the last thing that we're now, workshopping into some new material. Even outside of that, I think, like our what we did together as musicians and as writers is so, it's such a big part of all of our musical DNA. It's not just like it was our band's, Ryan's writing style evolved with us and our writing style evolved with Ryan's. And we will often write parts where that's something that's like such a Ryan type moment or something like that. Or like, we were always each other's biggest fans and inspirations. I would often start writing songs where I'd be like, I'm gonna try and write this while Ryan was with us. A lot of the time I would be like, I'm gonna try and write a Ryan riff, and I would send it to him and he'd be like, oh my God, that's so sick. All right.

0: I'm been really lucky to work with people who are very multidimensional in our tastes, and we've all learned so much from each other. Like, Jamie and Jake's vocal style has evolved so much over the years to the point where they are now singing things on records that some people can't tell which one of them is singing it. And that's like really fun and exciting to kind of like have that, where it's, not every, it's not always like Mark Hoppus and Tom DeLonge where like it's like super obvious, you know what I mean? It's we've had a lot of fun with like, as everyone's skill level has improved, we've really been able to draw from each other. And I think we're like, in many ways, like we've, this, all of us have learned our songwriting together. And we did that with Ryan too. And we've really kind of evolved in our whole style from being each other's teachers and each other's biggest inspirations too. So, and at the end of the day, like, yeah, it's, Ryan's contributions varied so much in what he would, where it was a riff here or a lead here or a keyboard idea here. There were some songs where he wrote the majority of a song. There were some songs where he only added some spice on the top, and maybe that was just what made it special. You know what I mean? It's we know that we're it's the band will never be exactly the same, but we are still Polaris. And I think the best thing we can do is just be grateful for the lessons that we learned from writing together. And I think that'll really shine through in this record. It's really amazing to look at this record and be like, not only have we managed to shape some of the things that we hadn't completely, like, some of the ideas we had from the past into new and exciting things that we know he would have been really proud of, and that we can be really proud of, which, and it makes it really exciting and really sentimental to listen to for us. But not only that, I think there's so many new songs that weren't written or weren't even started, so many, from back, that we look at it and we go, I think everything that we're working on at the moment, I'm 100% confident he would have loved it. And that's a really reassuring thing. So that was a very, sorry, that was a very long and complicated. That's a tough, that was a tough question. I was like, how do I navigate that?
1: You nailed it.
0: That's a whole can of worms. There's a lot of emotion tied up in it. And also a lot of like, I don't know how much to say at the moment, but yeah, I will say I know he would have loved the work that we're doing. And dude was such a fan of music and all music and had such a brilliant and open mind. And yeah, so I'm grateful to have shared those experiences with someone like that. And I'm grateful to be making the music that we're making now. I think he'd be really proud. So yeah.

0: I have no doubt that he's watching down, incredibly proud of the way that you and the other boys have handled yourself over the last few years and continue to elevate your profile. I'm really excited by this upcoming release, whenever it may come. I'm endeared to hear that Ryan's involved in it in some capacity as well. And I think of similarities to Architects with Holy Hell, or The Red Shore with Unconsecrated, with members passing on and still having influence on those records. And those are two of my favorite records of all time. So if this upcoming album hits those same levels, it's going to be one for the ages. And I'm sure that it will.
1: I appreciate your vote of confidence. I like to, I try not to put too much pressure on it to live up to these other really monumental records that some of our favorite artists have written in the wake of something like that. It's hard not to think about it, right? Like, I mean, we toured the Holy Hell cycle with Architects, and to watch, one thing I will say that I've taken another lesson from Architects. There's always lessons from Architects, man. I'll tell you that. Those guys are just incredible. But one thing I've taken away from that I feel I had no idea just how much it would matter to us all these years later, being in this circumstance. But even at the time, to watch the way that they carried themselves forward through that, and the way that they allowed their both put on an incredible show, but held their heads high, but also held nothing back. And to watch these guys speak and cry and sing and let their voices break when they couldn't hold it in, and to watch them just give a completely vulnerable performance. Like, there are moments from that tour that I will still get me choked up, that I'll never forget, watching the way that they were experiencing being on stage in those circumstances. And yeah, I remember shedding so many tears watching that set and just going, this is the rawest thing I've ever seen in my life. And now that we're going through we've been in that stage for like the last couple of years. We had our album tour and very shortly afterwards. And I remember, I think Sam had reached out from Architects immediately after everything happened. He's such a caring person. And I think I remember messaging him at some point during the tour, just being like, thank you. And like, it gives a lot of strength to have seen what this looks like, and to go, okay, I know what it looks like to play through this. And if they managed it with as much grace as they did and as much vulnerability, and still just got up there and gave everybody everything and left it all on the stage, we have to do the same thing, and we can. That was a really, you never realize when something like that's going on how valuable that lesson might be to you later in your life. And for us, it was a lot sooner than we thought, in all the worst ways. But yeah, look, it's, whether it was them or, Avenged Sevenfold, one of my favorite bands of all time, the way that they found their way forward. Now we're about to tour with Linkin Park. And after all these years, to see them get back on their feet, man, nothing could mean more. So I think we're blessed to be in such great company and to have so many wonderful

0: wonderful people to look at for inspiration and kind of like some kind of comfort and solace in knowing like this is possible and we are moving forward. We're still a band, we're still here, and yeah, the memories that we have with our bro will always be there, and we'll do whatever we can to like keep that alive and still be true to ourselves, you know.
1: Thank you so much for the vulnerability there, Daniel. It's obviously a challenging scenario, and you guys are handling yourselves so incredibly well. And yeah, it's incredibly appreciated. And yeah, the love is there, not just from me, but from the whole scene. They want to wrap their arms around you and continue to support you. And I will do the same. So look, I'm so grateful for the time to have a chat. I'm so excited by what Polaris has in store for 2026. And I'm also well aware that you're going to go call your mum back and get a bar me into you. So
0: I'm looking forward to that.
1: Thank you so much for the time to have a chat, man. All the best.
0: It was a really great chat.
1: All the best for the year ahead. And I can't wait to see what happens next.
0: Unreal, man. Thank you so much again. It was a real pleasure. Hope you have a great day.

from the top of that bracket, we kick things off with Polaris and Pray for Rain, coming from their 2020 record, The Death of Me. In the middle of that bracket, we had Polaris with Inhumane from their most recent full-length album, Fatalism, from 2023. We obviously had my chat with Dan Fanari from Polaris either side of those few tracks. And just then, we heard the brand new single from Polaris, their first new material in 3 years, Without You. Absolute banger. All the feels, all the emotion has been poured into that one. And it's so wonderful to hear that Ryan Sue's legacy is going to continue to be a huge part of Polaris's DNA, not just now, but moving into the future as well. So best of luck to all the Polaris boys navigating this next chapter of their career. And I'm sure they're going to continue to go on to higher heights and while continuing to honor Ryan Sue. Make sure you get a ticket to Good Things and go see Polaris, because they are one of the best bands on the planet. On top of that, they're one of the best bands on the lineup. It's going to be a sensational day. I've just got a text in from Adro. That was such a powerful interview about grief, healing, and music. It's awesome to hear Polaris carrying on in Ryan's spirit. I couldn't agree more, Adro. It's, there are... Let me rethink what I was going to say. It's wonderful to find bands who are going to continue for the right reasons and continue to fly the flag and fight the fight for the right cause. And I think that most bands in a similar situation will have done the same thing. And in my chat, I mentioned obviously what happened with Architects and Tom Selme, rest in peace, or with the Redshaw. And, there's a number of other bands that have obviously lost members and continue to carry on. Polaris are the most recent addition to that list. But, yeah, they're doing a phenomenal job. Absolutely phenomenal job. And the new single, Rules. Thank you for messaging in, Adro. If you want to be cool like Adro, that number is 0400-03-1067. I would love to hear from you. We're going to play some more new music before I get into my interview with Ocean Sleeper. But first, an album that I think I was most hyped for all year, and it did not disappoint, which is the latest one from 156 Silence. It came out on Friday. I got my vinyl on Thursday. I didn't get to get a cheeky listen because I didn't have a chance, but I have had a spin or two of this record, and it is phenomenal. The record is called From a Distance. This is a track called Collateral featuring Crippling Alcoholism.

One of the best bands from Queensland. We had Revoid with Blackout, featuring Paddy Goodman from Mirrors on guest vocals there. Brand new single from Revoid. First material from them this year. It's also the first time I've heard Paddy on a track this year. I think we had a Mirrors single. Was that late last year? Mirrors, where you at? Come party. Love that new one from Revoid. Hopefully there's more on the way. Before that, we heard from French band Novelists with their brand new single Ravage. They're doing their thing. They're doing the progressive, pretty crazy heavy thing. They do it so well. And yeah, new single Rips. And the top of the bracket there, latest one from 156 Silence, who are finally coming to Australia in, is it January or is it February, on that stacked tour with Throne and Boundaries and Volatile Ways. I'm so excited. The track that I played was Collateral, featuring Crippling Alcoholism. The new album, which just dropped last week, is called From a Distance, and I highly recommend everyone to give that a spin front to back. It is a very good album. I had a conversation with my son last week, and he's like, it's just not hitting the highs in the gym. He's like, I want to go, I need the breakdowns to get the PBs. And like, I get that. And it's maybe not a gym album. If you want a gym album, definitely go back to People Watching or maybe Irrational Pool or something. But if you want a curious, eye-opening kind of metalcore album, and an album that doesn't sound like any other metalcore album, which is very hard to do in 2026, 156 just smashed it out of the park with From a Distance. It's a unique, refreshing lens, in my honest opinion. I've got my chat with Ocean Sleeper to jump into. Had the pleasure of chatting with Carl the day before release day for the album Peace When I'm Dead, which is, it's been out for a week and a half now. We're going to start by playing what I believe was the lead single. This is Break the Cycle.

0: one's hearing me.
1: Last time I think we spoke would have been at Good Things in 2023, and you guys have had a lot happen in the last 3 years since that time.
2: Yeah, it's been a bit of a roller coaster, but yeah, super stoked with it all.
1: Yeah, you should be. You should be bloody proud of everything you've achieved. I guess, like, first and foremost, we should talk about your album. Like, it's fucking phenomenal. Yeah.
2: Thank you, brother. Yeah, we're super, super, super pumped with it. Like, we spent months and months writing, rewriting, tearing apart, crashing out. But yeah, we're really happy where it landed.
1: One of the advantages of having a wizard in the band like Ione is that you can, like, spend so much time tweaking and refixing and re-recording because he's the man in the studio as well. Like, how advantageous is that for you guys?
2: Yeah, we're lucky. Like, we're super lucky to have someone like Ione who's both, you know, crazy great at writing music, super gifted in all that, but also has a studio at his house where he can just constantly be kind of in the machine of it all. So yeah, it's amazing to have someone like that in the band.
1: The thing that, like, struck me on the first listen, and, like, this isn't something new for anyone who's listened to Ocean Sleeper before, is that the album's stupidly heavy, but it's also incredibly hooky and catchy, and you don't kind of lose either element. Like, it's not like you're sacrificing heaviness to get the hooky poppy parts. You're not forcing the hooky poppy parts to balance out the heaviness. Like, how the fuck do you do that?
2: I don't know. I think, like, when we're writing, like, say we write a song and we kind of look at it, it's just like, okay, what's the worst part about this song? How do we, you know, make it as good as other bits? And when we're writing choruses, like, Ione is, you know, he's crazy good at writing a really catchy chorus off the rip. He's definitely pulled a lot of them out of his ass first go, which is sick. But at the same time, it's like with heavy stuff, like, I don't know, I seem writing out hooky stuff seems to happen pretty organically, but then the heavy stuff, it kind of has to serve its place. Like, it has to be good enough to be on the song. So sometimes the heavy parts take us a bit longer just because we kind of, I don't know, maybe overthink those a little bit more, but with reason, just to make sure it's like the best it can be for that song.
1: I think this whole album is the best that it could be. Like, if you spend months and months tweaking and re-recording and rewriting it and making it the best you could be, I don't see anywhere on the record where there could be an improvement made. Like, you guys should be incredibly proud. It's like
2: a
1: very, very good record, and I can't wait for everyone else to be able to hear it and experiencing it.
2: Yeah, a few more hours.
1: Yeah, literally. you've obviously had a few, like, listening parties. How's the feedback been through those?
2: Yeah, that was great. We haven't done anything like that before, so it was really cool. To put the album on and kind of watch people experience things for the first time. And it's like, we've all listened to it, you know, thousands of times. So we know it all back to front. So you kind of know which bits to look around for and seeing how people are going to react to certain bits or say certain songs. Like, I know Punishment is a song that we think might surprise or shock people a little bit, especially with the way that it's spaced into the album. But yeah, it just things like that, like seeing how people react to a song like that being on the album was really fun.
1: I loved the entire flow of the record as well. Like, everything was in the spot where it was meant to be as well. Like, I didn't

0: I didn't find Punishment jarring. I just felt like it was narrative wise, it was like where it needed to be. It was really well put together. I guess, what are your hopes for the album drop? Like, what are your goals?
1: I don't know. I think like first and foremost, we just, you know, want people to enjoy it. So we're excited for everyone to have it. It's been our first album we put out in 2019, and it's, you know, it's been 7 years in between. So it's like, we're just excited to have a long piece of music out there. And given that time between, we spent a lot of effort making sure it wasn't, you know, wasn't just taking the piss. It was like, we spent a lot of time making sure it was a good album that kind of cohesively fit together, that told a bit of a story. And it had like a lot of emotional depth to it, which I think we did a really good job with. But we just want to play music. We want to play live. We want to keep touring. We want to play, you know, if we're going to America again next month, and Europe again at the start of the year. And then, of course, our Australian tour, which starts next week. So it's just, we just want to keep playing music. Like, we're stoked that we're in the position that we are. So we just want to keep it going.
0: I want to get back to all those touring dates, because like, there's a lot on your plate at the moment. But I guess first is like the emotional side of the record, like lyrically, like it's an intense listen. Is there an undercurrent theme for the entire record, or is it just a collection of ideas and thoughts?
1: It's like a loose kind of storyline of sort of this endless cycle of kind of grief and sadness, and inside of a time loop where it kind of starts. The start of the album is Every Part of Me, and the end of the album, Take Me to the Grave, they kind of they're each side of this time loop that just kind of infinitely continues. But we really like to have kind of relatable music that isn't that cryptic. Like, you know, you can pick it up quite up and like relate to it in a kind of not easy way, but it's like, if someone's experienced those things, I think they can connect with it really well, which is something that I always kind of like to achieve with music. Is when I was younger, those were the kind of songs that I used to latch to, and just, I guess, trying to do that for other people.
0: Obviously, it's some pretty dark content in there as well. Like, are you in a good headspace?
1: Oh, sure. Nah, it's just, I think that's just like, for better or for worse, creatively, that's definitely where my mind kind of just always naturally just goes to. And it's just, I guess in a way, it's a healthy way to channel and have a release and kind of thing. So like, it's like, for me, it's great that I have that kind of outlet. But yeah, I think, for myself, I just always want to kind of release in that kind of way.
0: I do think that like catharsism is such a healthy way to kind of, you know, express yourself, and you're doing it in a really healthy way. You mentioned that like you've got all these huge touring events happening very, very soon. And I've spoken to a lot of artists, and a lot of that negativity or depression or grief or whatever it is can stem from being like on the road for endless months, like especially once you've become the international touring band that you are. How do you deal like being away from home for as long as you are these days?
1: Yeah, like it obviously has its ups and downs. Like, yeah, that's just how it is. But I think we're very lucky, like very, very lucky, because we're all very close. And when we're on tour together, it really tends to go quick because we have a lot of fun together. And yeah, so in that aspect, we're lucky. Like, we have so much fun on tour, and yeah, we just like kind of really thrive on being together, being in shitty rooms or vans together. Like, we always have the best time. So in that kind of sense, yeah, I don't really have much to say on that kind of side. Like, while we're together, everything's really good. We're good at looking after each other and all that.
0: Good vibes keep everyone high.
1: Yeah, for sure.

0: this Aussie headline run, which is about to kick off any day now, playing some huge rooms.
1: Yeah, ridiculous.
0: Excited, daunted, like, how are you feeling?
1: Definitely excited. We've been putting a bunch of work into the production, into the live show. Like, we're taking on some big bucket list venues that I'd like. We, like, for the Forum, we've played once before, and we were the second act, the second opener. So to come back 2 years later and headline it, and it's nearly sold out. So it's just super bizarre to fathom. But yeah, it's going to be an interesting thing looking out to that many people. Like, we were joking around at the listening parties, like when we're in Sydney and we're playing at the Burdekin Hotel, which is where we played on our album tour, and that's where our listening party was. And we're like, this is probably better than our album tour was in 2019. So it's just like, it's really, really crazy to see the growth of the band and where we're at currently.
0: And obviously that growth has taken you overseas multiple times already. And, you know, you said you're about to go back to the States and then back to Europe in the new year. Who are you playing with on those runs?
1: So we're playing with Nevertell and Rivals in America. So yeah, we love Nevertell guys. We just toured Europe with them. Stoked to bring them back to Australia, and then we go to America with them. So it's a bit of a small, almost world tour kind of setup. And then we go to Europe with Elijah, and the headliner is Catch a Breath. So that's going to be sick as well.
0: That's awesome. That's awesome.
1: Yeah.
0: I guess you've got a very busy, probably next six-ish months ahead of you. Do you have like a break penciled in so you can kind of stop and like take stock of what you've achieved?
1: Not yet, but hopefully I just take it in as much as I can. Cause yeah, it's just like, there's a lot of things coming up and we just want to make sure that we keep the train going.
0: So what I'm reading between the lines here is that there's going to be a lot more plans after Europe that we don't know about yet, that we're not allowed to know about yet.
1: Yeah. We got some things in the works, especially for Australia. We're, you know, working on a regional tour. So when that sees the light of day, but yeah, we're really keen to get back into regional places and do the country thing.
0: Of course, being like from a country town yourselves, like from Gippsland, like that is,

0: the coolest idea. Like, we've seen a bunch of regional tours here in Australia over the last 2 or 3 years that have drawn some really good crowds and got some really good responses. It makes obvious sense for you guys to kind of fly that flag. I'm sure that like some hometown shows there for you would be wild as well. Get all your family and friends out.
1: Yeah, for sure. Yeah, definitely going back to Traralgon, so that'll be a super fun one. That's sort of like, as far as Gippsland, I guess that's the hub for the area or the easiest place that has a good venue. So we're all kind of around that area, like me and Stannis Sale, Arnie and Steve, Churchill and Trafalgar. So yeah, all bunch of Bogans from the country.
0: There's nothing wrong with being a bogan at all.
1: Nah, not at all. I thrive off it.
0: Excellent, excellent, as do I.
1: True.
0: I don't want to push with this question too much, but like, you spent a lot of time working on this record, perfecting it. Do you already have a vision about what you do beyond this?
1: Yeah, like I think what we want to do is just not stop writing music, and we just want to try and make time to allocate just to keep writing with no like plans in mind for it yet. But I think just like the more we write songs, the better we get. So wherever the next release comes, like whatever those songs will be, hopefully if they're better again, then yeah, just keep everything perfecting, everything improving for sure. Like when we did this album, we tried some different things as far as the way we did it and brought people in. So when we toured Australia with Point North last year, we liked John heaps, and we had one of the studio days in between the headliners. We brought John over to Ironies, and we just riffed some songs, but we were all super sick, so not much came out of that one. But we did enjoy it enough to book our flights earlier to go to LA before the American tour, and we spent a week with John writing, which those songs came out to be Taste and Break the Cycle. And then on the final day, we got to get a last minute studio day in with John and his friend Kurt, and then that became My Forever Drug. So that was super cool. And then after the tour, we spent 2 weeks in Portland with Jeff Dunn, who we did some kind of forming the album, talking about the album, getting prepared for him to mix master it and all that kind of shit. And yeah, it was the first time we've kind of brought external people into that process, and it came out really awesome. So that's probably something we'll explore a bit more as well.
0: It's obviously because you've had Ione, who kind of controls everything. It must have been pretty wild to have someone else in a co-pilot seat at least. Do you have like people that you would like to work with in the future?
1: Yeah, for sure. Like lots of people. Like I don't know. I think it's cool to just go, and because even the day that we went with Kurt, he was someone that we'd never even heard of. And then we came out with one of our favorite songs ever. So it's just kind of, if there's opportunities out there where things like that, random things can lock in, like I think every time we go to America, we want to set the goal to do a writing day at least with someone. So we're trying to sort that out for this one. But yeah, just things like that with just anyone and everyone. But would love to work with Cody from Wage War. I know Irony's got a bunch of bucket list kind of people, but yeah.
0: That would be sick. Like, yeah, Cody's a legend. Cody is a legend.
1: Yeah.
0: Yeah, I'm sure that you will get many more opportunities to do so. What's the craziest thing that you've seen at an Ocean Sleeper show?
1: Craziest thing. I feel like we got asked this at the Q&A at the listening parties, and we didn't have anything like off the rip, but then we remembered it. And I'm trying to remember what that was, because I think it was a good one, but I don't know. Like I think all kinds of stuff. Like we've had like proposals, we've had multiple proposals at Ocean Sleeper shows. We've had, I don't know, like just incredibly loud sing-alongs and shit like that. Yeah, I don't know. I think I've seen a three-person shoulder ride going on. Like, yeah, I don't know. Our shows are a great vibe, so I guess I'll put it to the audience to give me the craziest thing for this upcoming tour.
0: I'm sure they'll come out in force. Absolutely.
1: Yeah.

we just heard from Ocean Sleeper. From the top of that bracket there, we kick things off with Break the Cycle. And in the middle, we had Peace When I'm Dead. Both of those tracks from their brand new debut full-length album, Peace When I'm Dead. Obviously, my chat with Carl, either side of those. And just then, we heard the title track from the 2024 EP, Maybe Death Is All I Need. Headline in the forum this weekend, and it is about to sell out. So for a bunch of, in Carl's own words, a bunch of bogans from Gippsland to sell out the forum, bloody phenomenal. Well done to the boys for absolutely killing it. Absolutely killing it. Yeah, they should be bloody proud. Hope you're enjoying in listener land. I've got some more new music up next before I'll hand over the reins to Robin with No Barriers. In the meantime, though, I've got a brand new one from one of my favorite bands. This is a band that put out my favorite album of last year, and they dropped a couple of singles, and I'm very tempted to get this. Is it a 12-inch vinyl or is it a 10-inch vinyl? It's just the two singles, and I'm trying to justify whether I can afford it. This is the Callous Dowboys with their new one, Watching Us Kiss.

Queensland blackened deathcore group A Night in Texas are back. Their new album has just dropped. It's called The Darkest Side of Humanity. That was a track from it called Rot From Within. They're going on tour in November. You can catch them at the Leadbeater here in Melbourne, but they're doing Brisbane, Sydney, Adelaide, Melbourne on tour with Body Prison and Seek Misery from Adelaide. That's a stacked one you won't want to miss. The album rips. Before that, we had our first taste at Darkest Hour's 11th album. That was Suffer Divine. The album out in October is the same title as well. And at the top of the bracket there, we had the Callous Dow Boys with their new surprise single, Watching Us Kiss. Speaking of surprise singles, I wasn't expecting brand new Spirit Box to drop today, but sure, this is Morning.

New material from Wage War. They dropped an EP not long ago, but turns out that that was the precursor to this upcoming album. That is the titular track. It's called Landfall. The album will be out in November, and I'm sure it's going to absolutely slap. Before that, we heard the newest material from South African beatdown deathcore band Vulvodynia. That track is called Twin Tyrants, and it's their first one with their new vocalist, Maya. She is a beast of a vocalist and is absolutely killing it on tour for the band as well. It's really good to see that her her first foray into recorded music has come out just as good as all the videos I'm seeing on social media. And at the top of the bracket there, from Canada's Spirit Box, that was a new surprise single called Morning, and I am so excited to see them at Good Things this summer. Shout out to my performer members in Future Static. I know that they've got a new single coming out overnight. I know that Jack Bergen played it at Core this evening, which is awesome. He gave me a shout out. Shout out to you too, Jack. Also to Vault Hill. They've just announced their EP will be coming out in a couple of weeks' time. It's called Modern Way. I played the first single on last week's show, and maybe we'll do something in a couple of weeks. We'll find out in due course. Keep it locked to PBS because Robin is up next. I'm sure she's got an awesome 2-hour show planned full of hardcore from here and around the globe. You will not want to touch that dial until 2 a.m. Robin always delivers the goods. I also wanted to shout out Brad, who's messaged in loving the loud, screaming music. My hospital roommates are getting a free listening party. As a fellow Gippslander, it's always good to hear Ocean Sleeper getting played. Hope you're doing well, Brad, and I appreciate the message in. That number is 0400 03 1067 if you want to do the same. This is my last one for tonight, but I'll be back next week. I'm going to have Leah Noir guest programming with me next week. You'll find out a little bit more on that on social media, at Tyrannochorus on all the platforms. But for now, this one goes out to Robin.

Hello, my name is Henry Rollins, urging you to support public radio. Because if you don't give some money to the wonderful PBS 106.7 FM, you will be stuck with corporate music. And if you want to sit at home and have to listen to Britney Spears instead of someone else's eclectic and wonderful music, then ignore this message. 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

0: Bay S.
1: Good evening. It is time for No Barriers. My name is Robin, and for the next 2 hours, we're locked in for the very best in hardcore from Australia and around the world. Now, it would be remiss to do a little bit of a shout out for the track that we just heard there. That was, of course, Floater by Every Time I Die. And it's been a huge outpouring of support, and naturally for someone that was incredibly, incredibly loved and respected across the heavy music scene, Andy Williams, who sadly passed away

a few days ago, and it's just been beautiful listening to the outpouring of support and the beautiful words about him. And it's so clearly that, you know, everything you hear about what a wonderful person he was definitely so true. And I know there's been, I played a bit of Every Time I Die, I think Ryan did. I was listening to Triple J Court earlier and heard an Every Time I Die song, and I think it's going to be the soundtrack for a while as people kind of grieve together. But Floater and that Hot Damn was one of the albums that introduced me to heavy alternative music and opened my eyes. So thank you, Andy, for everything that you did for heavy music and for me and for all of us. Now, before I go any further, I do want to start by acknowledging that I am broadcasting to you tonight from unceded Wurundjeri land, and I'd like to pay my respect to the elders past, present and emerging, as well as extend that respect to all Aboriginal and Torres Strait Islander listeners who are joining for the program today or listening back on catch up. I acknowledge that sovereignty was never ceded, and this always was and always will be Aboriginal land. And a big thank you to Ryan for the last couple of hours, as always, of epic tunes on Tyrannochorus. And as always, for that, I'm playing my favourite band in the entire world, System of a Down. I was just having a chat at dinner, actually, about, we were trying to think of bands who've released perfect albums back to back. And the first thing that came to mind was Hybrid Theory, Linkin Park. That's a perfect album. And then the other one for me is System of a Down. Self-titled, Toxicity, steal this album. I could continue, but they are no skip albums for me. So thank you, Ryan, for that personal play. But back to tonight's show and what we've got coming up on No Barriers. We've got, as always, we've got a ton of new music lined up, ready to go. There's been some incredible tracks come out over the last couple of weeks. We've got Nails, Pain of Truth, the Bloodshed EP's just come out. We've got, what else have we got? Down to the Wire, Who Laughs Last, Ritual Killer, Contract Killer. I've got so much lined up for this evening. And not only that, in a bracket or so's time, I have an exclusive first play from Melbourne's very own Chain of Fools. We've got a brand new single which does come out today, so you're going to be among some of the first to listen into it. And I do have some news that there is an EP on the way, but no finer details than that. So keep it locked to PBS and don't go anywhere, because all that and more is coming up over the next couple of hours. And before we get into the music, as always, big shout out to No Barriers patron member Dylan out in Kew, patron member Leah out in Northcote, and business member Ethereal Capital out in Monash. And a big shout out to a bunch of people who've just signed up or renewed their memberships. We've got Katie Murphy out in Seddon, who is a proud member to Come Together. We've got Ida Machnick out in Clifton Springs, who is a junior member to Rhythm Yard. We've got Nick Dusniak from Brunswick, who is a passionate member to Blue Juice. And we've got Henry Hamilton Lindsay out in Thornbury, who is a proud member to Soak. As I say every week, it is your memberships and your much treasured memberships and support that help us keep the lights on and the airwaves pumping here at PBS. So if you want to know a little bit more about how you can throw your support behind community radio, pbsfm.org.au has all the good stuff. My last thing before we get into some new music, text in Kimmy Company 0400 03 1067. We've got 2 hours together, so get that text line pumping, 0400 03 1067. I reckon it's time to hear some music, new music, don't you? This is a brand new track from our beloved Nails. They just signed to Closed Casket Activities and have announced an upcoming full-length LP, their fifth full-length, and they gave us two singles to give us a little taste of it, so let's hear one of those. This is Nails with Fear-Based Life.

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2: That's right, you're listening to PBS FM with Hatebreed. Not really, with Robin. This is No Barriers, and we're listening to the very best in hardcore from Australia and around the world. And we're kicking off the show, as we've done quite regularly for the last few months, with plenty of new music. That last track we heard out of LA was Bloodshed with their track Remorse Overruled, featuring Forced Order. And that was off their brand new six-song EP, Punishments Beyond Comprehension, which also features some remastered bonus tracks from previous releases on Side B. And it is heavy, and I love it. Before that, we had Step to This with their track KYEC off Break the Game. And there is their debut release. They've just joined Triple B Records and put out six tracks of straight up hardcore. Before that, Pain of Truth, the legends out of Long Island with their track Fed by Fear. It's their latest single that they just put out, as they are teasing their next self-titled LP, which is arriving later this month on September 27, before they hit the road on things like Warp Tour, Flyover Fest, and so much more. They are absolute workhorses, and they've been on the road, and rightfully so. They rock. The top of the bracket, we opened up with Nails,

and their track Fear Based Life, and that was a two-track single which they just put out last week on Closed Casket Activities, which they've just signed to, and they are a brutal statement of intent and bridge to the band's fifth full-length LP, which is out summer 2027 if you're in the Northern Hemisphere. So that's winter. That's a whole year away, my friends. So we got to dine good on those two singles until that time, which has been, you know, it'll do. I think it'll tide us over. I think it'll do. If you're just tuning in and you've never tuned in before, welcome. What we do on a Tuesday night, Wednesday morning, is we play the very best in hardcore from Australia and around the world. We kick off very regularly with plenty of new music, and tonight is no different. But now to start off the next bracket, very excitingly, we are going to be doing an exclusive first play. A band that many of you will be familiar with, if not the band, then some of the members. Chain of Fools from Melbourne, they are releasing today, if you count today is Wednesday, the 9th of September, their brand new single, The Vulture. And they're teasing an EP potentially coming soon. We don't have any more details than that, so you'll have to keep on their Instagram or Life Lair Regret Records Instagram, who is putting out all this good music, for more news. But without further ado, let's get this exclusive first play from Chain of Fools straight from my desk into your ears. Keep it locked, PBS FM. We have plenty more coming up. This is Chain of Fools and The Vulture.

0: Bay S.
1: Closing out that bracket there with a record I reckon is going to be in a hell of a lot of people's top for 2026. That was Turn of Phrase with Feel It, and that was their brand new EP and their second EP, Out in the Water, which just came out on Sunny Drive Records at the very start of this month. Collection of songs that explore trials and tribulations of life while being in the midst of it, in the thick of it. Never stop learning and pouring your heart into the things that you love was the message that came from the band with the release, and I couldn't agree more. Before that, we had Paresthesia out of Reading, UK, with their track Take Responsibility off their five-track EP Surgical Malpractice, which came out just last week. And before that, out of California, Encased with Slip off Descend into Extinction, which is their EP coming out on October

of last month on Set the Fire Records. They're back with, they're doing a 10-year anniversary show. If you are listening from Adelaide, that will be coming up soon, and they'll be playing all their good old stuff, as well as maybe we might get a little bit more than one single from them. Speaking of brand new singles from Australian bands, at the top of the bracket, opening things up, we had an exclusive first play from Melbourne's own Chain of Fools. That was their new single, The Vulture, which just came out on Life Lair Regret Records as of right now, the 9th of September. If you check your streaming sites, it could already be up, but that was the first time you were going to hear it, and I'm so glad to be giving that band, that single, a first play. If you, surely you'll be familiar with Chain of Fools, and if not the band, they are full of old faces. We've got members who spent time in Hit List and nearly every band out of the peninsula for the last 10 to 15 years. Solid metallic hardcore, drawing from bands like Integrity, Ringworm, In Cold Blood, and of course, Mind Snare. They do have a new EP coming soon. You'll have to check on their Instagram or Life Lair Regret Instagram for more info, which will be coming very, very soon, I'm told. But they also have a bunch of shows coming up. So if you liked what you heard, you want to see them live, good news is this Saturday, the 12th of September, they have a show. They're joining the lineup for Violent Disorder Festival, which is an anti-fascist fundraiser up in Northcote at Bar 303 with Destroy, who we played on the show last week, The Lost Tones, The Clinch, and so many more. And if that's not enough, they have two shows coming up, one in September, Friday the 25th of September, with Seven Hells, Blood on My Hands, Chain of Fools, As Long as It Bleeds, and Padded Cells. What a lineup. That is at The Graveyard. And at Saturday the 24th of October, Self-Reliance, Protospasm, Bill Shankly, Chain of Fools, No Truce, and Who's Reality. And that is an all-ages show at Singing Bird Studios. So plenty of opportunities over the next 2 months to catch Chain of Fools. And you'd be a fool not to, is all I've got to say. It is just about to tick 20 to 1 in the morning. If you're just tuning in, welcome, good evening, good morning. It's No Barriers time. We're playing the very best in hardcore from Australia and around the world. And we're kicking off tonight's show, as we've been doing for the last few weeks, with a ton of new music. But for this next bracket, we're taking it back. Taking it back a couple of years here and there. We have Negative Approach, who are the goats in Negative Approach, who are going to be gracing our shores very, very soon, just next month. And for us Melbournians, they just announced a new show, and that's to add to the one that's already the Melbourne show. And then we had there's a Frankston show as well, and there's another all ages show that has just been announced for, when is it, the 25th of October, at Footscray Bowls, an all ages show. So I thought I would grab a song from them. They've got Extortion joining the lineup, and then because I had a little bit of All In from Adelaide, got a couple of bands in this next bracket that I haven't played for a while, and they're just solid releases. So let's dive into it. Coming up, I'm gonna start this one off out of Garnerland, Adelaide. This is Desire with their track Troublesome Thinking. Keep it locked, PBS.

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0: Pajama People are boring, need a piece of
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3: We close that bracket out with the Almighty Negative Approach, their track Nothing off their 1981 record Total Recall. Now they will be on our shores in October, and as I mentioned at the top of the bracket, there's just a new show announced, another all ages show announced at Footscray Bowls on Sunday the 25th of October, and that is going to be with Extortion, Hacker and Laughter. And check today, there's still tickets, but I don't think they will be for long because their show on Friday the 23rd of October at the Tote with Straitjacket Nation, Enzyme, Romancey and MK Naomi is sold out. So maybe you got a ticket for that, maybe you missed out. Maybe the Footscray Bowl show is where you can catch them, and catch them with Extortion, who we heard from just before that. That was Extortion with Downward, and that was off their 2007 album Control. Before that, out of Adelaide, we had Twist of Fate with Deadweight off their 2025 demo, which came out on Touch and Go Records. And before that, Desire with Troublesome Thinking off their EP Stuck in the Blues, which came out back in 2025 on Burning Hammer Records as well. And they're joining All In, who we heard the new track from earlier in the last bracket for a show in Adelaide this month. And they'll also be supporting Negative Approach on their Adelaide show as well, which is very, very exciting. So I was having a bit of a snoop around all of the different Negative Approach flyers for across Australia, and just seeing all of the stacked lineups, and they're going to be such fun shows. If you're just tuning in, welcome. This is No Barriers. My name is Robin. We're playing hardcore. That's what we do every Tuesday. And we're kicking off this show with plenty of new music, and we're going to keep that rolling for the next few brackets before we get into tonight's Discogs Deep Dive. This week, what did I start with? Mother of Mercy was what I was listening to a lot over the last week. So I got on Discogs, went Mother of Mercy. Who are the members? What other bands are they went in? And the fruits of my labour are going to round out the end of tonight's show. But keep it locked, PBS FM, and do not go anywhere because we still have plenty more new music to come. And we're going to kick off this next bracket with a band out of London. There's a fair bit of the UK in here tonight. Maybe I'm missing the UK a little bit. I've got my ears plugged in still to the scene, which is absolutely popping off at the minute, so no wonder. But this is Illicit with their track Bloodline off their latest demo. Keep it locked, PBS.

0: B.S.
1: No Barriers, Robin here. We are listening to some brand new hardcore. That was Who Laughs Last out of Louisville, Kentucky, with their track Pay the Cost. And that was off a split that they released on From Within Records with the band just before, Down to the Wire. And that track was Another Phase. And that band's out of Philly. And it's just eight tracks, four tracks from each band of 2000s inspired hardcore made for dancing. That's exactly right. Before that, out of Cardiff, UK, we had Acid Hara, who are back with a single, Beyond the Seventh Seal. Now, I had a little snoop around online, and I couldn't see any more information.

our news. But I just have this feeling that a new record's coming soon. Maybe it's a feeling, maybe it's a hope, wish and a dream, but something to follow up to their 2025 self-titled album. And if it's anything to go, if that single is anything to go by, it's going to be phenomenal. Illicit started off the bracket with their track Bloodline off their demo from last month, which Burning Water just put out. They are heavy, they're everything that we know and love London hardcore to be. Abrasive, dark. That's all I've got to say. Bloody good stuff. Don't forget you can text in at any time, 0400 03 1067. Keep me entertained, keep me company. No particular question for you all tonight. Maybe just in the spirit of remembering a great, great human being who was part of a band that put not only myself, but I imagine many, many of us on this wonderful path towards heavy, heavy music. Favourite Every Time I Die song or your favourite Andy Williams memory. I can't remember what their, is it Shit Happens, their touring DVD? There's just that one clip of Andy with his beard pushed up doing a silly laugh, and it is that, I think that was my comfort video. That whole DVD was my comfort video, but that clip specifically has stuck in my mind for 20 years since I first saw it. Much like all of their music, Goat Phenomenon was like my gateway, and yeah, the outpouring of support online has anything to go by. He was just as fantastic and genuine and warm and kind a human being as everyone said that he was. So 0400 03 1067, whatever you want to text me, but I'd love if you had a favourite Every Time I Die record, album or memory. That would cheer me up massively. Now let's get stuck back into some new music for this next bracket. It's only three songs, but they're all nice and long, so it's going to be a bloody good one. Coming up first, out of Oklahoma, we've got a band called Diced, and this is their single, which they put out back in March, and it missed me by, and it seems to be a follow-up to their demo from 2023, so I really hope there's some more new music soon, because this band rocks. This is Diced with No Reality.

ever wanted to talk to a real corpse? Now you can. Call 1-900-4-CORPSE. You can tell the corpse all of your problems. It won't tell a soul what you said. We're not exactly sure how he died, but we are sure that he is a corpse.

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1: Out of Indonesia, that was Wolf Breath with Nothing Remains off their EP from back in July, Crumbling Existence. Just some brutal, heavy, double kick, hardcore metal. It's got everything, and it was heavy as. Speaking of heavy as, before that, Ritual Killer out of Tennessee with their track With No End In Sight. That was a single which came out just over a week ago. It's a band that formed back in 2023. They've got some nice chuggy riffs in there. And there is their debut full length, The Valley Will Take Us All, is set for release in January 2027 on Inner Strength Records. So if you want more of that, it's coming January, which is scarily not too far away. At the top of the bracket, we had a new track from about back in March from Oklahoma's Diced. That was their single No Reality, and it was a follow-up to their 2023 demo. So low and slow seems to be their approach, but I do hope there is some more coming soon. If you're just tuning in, it is about 1:15 in the morning, and we are well over halfway through No Barriers, and my name is Robin, and as I do every Tuesday night, Wednesday morning, play some of the very best in hardcore from Australia and around the world right here on PBS every single week. If you do ever miss a show, you can head to pbsfm.org.au, or you can head to our app, which is bloody good, let me tell you. 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So any interviews you might have missed, any fire playlists, any checking out the website, that's where you can do that, on the app or pbsfm.org.au. And don't forget, 0400 03 1067 is the mobile number right here at PBS. So if you want to text in and keep me company, you want to text in and keep any of your favourite announcers company, that's the number to do it on, 0400 03 1067. We've got one last bracket of new music left to go, and then we're going to round out the show with some random tracks that have been on my record player on repeat, and a little bit of a Discogs deep dive. It's just called Being a Nosy Parker. I wanted to know what are the bands people have been in. That will be just after this bracket. We're going to start things off out of California, out of Southern California, a band that have just released their brand new EP with four blistering tracks of venomous crossover-infused hardcore. This is Contract Killer.

0: B. S.
1: God, I love that track. That was Life Crusher out of Switzerland, Zurich, I think, with their track Suspension of Belief of their 2024 album In Death We Rot, All Rot the Same. Now, that band is on hiatus, sadly, and I only discovered them for myself over this last week, but it's just such catchy, creative, infectious songs with like some really cool melodic stuff happening in that song as well. They did put out a song back in December on a comp that was released in Germany, but it sounds like, apart from a couple of shows they played recently, on a bit of a hiatus, which makes me sad, but at least we have that record. Before then, another band I'm obsessed with at the minute, Dry Socket out of Portland, Oregon, with Leglock. That was their album Self-Defense Techniques, which came out back in March of this year on Get Better Records. They are just phenomenal. I saw some clips of a show that they played in the UK over the weekend and spoke to a couple of people who were at that show, and they said they life-changing set. So if you're not onto Dry Socket, get onto Dry Socket. Before that, out of Detroit, if the artwork on the album didn't give it away, this band is from Detroit. It is D-Block with Wrong Path, and that was their release Where the Weak Are Killed and Eaten, which came out just at the end of last month on Collide Records. It's a follow-up to their 2022 EP. There's a Knuckle Dust feature on that record and a couple more guesties as well. Just some solid Detroit heavy hardcore. Speaking of heavy, at the top of the bracket, Contract Killer out of Southern California. The Unbending Break was the name of the song, and it is also the name of the 4-track EP, which came out just last week. Just blistering, venomous crossover-infused hardcore, and we love to see it. And Jono on the text line, shout out to Jono, No Barriers member, who brutal and loving tonight's set. Contract Killer, cool fucking name. It is a cool name, and it's a very, very cool band. Thanks for texting in, Jono. Always good to see your name pop up on the text line. If you want to text in like Jono, 0400-03-1067. That's 0400-03-1067. That's all the new music that we have left for tonight. But don't worry, there's still over 30 minutes left to go of No Barriers before Adam is in the house, and he's going to change track completely, and he's going to soothe your ears right through from 2 a.m. till 6 a.m. with VG Plus and his phenomenal underground disco. So keep it locked, PBS, and do not go anywhere. But let's get stuck into some of the archives. A band that I've had on the playlist for a few weeks and just never ever have enough time, so I'm putting it first this time. There's some Aussies in this band. There's some East Coast Americans in this band. It's a bit of a hodgepodge legends lineup. This is The Ox with Get In There. Keep it locked, PBS.

0: B. S.
1: Mother of Mercy rounding out that bracket with just one of the great songs of all time, Nailed Down, off their 2008 album Passing Through the Fire. I think this is where I started a good chunk of tonight's Discogs deep dive. So there will be a few bands coming up that have members of Mother of Mercy. We'll get into that in a second. Before that, we had The Promise with Crush All Fakes off their 2002 single. I think it was just a two-track single, My True Love. Before that, Pale Horse out of Connecticut with Witch Hunt off their phenomenal album from 2006, Amongst the Flock, which came out on Bridge Nine Records. And at the top of the bracket, The Ox with Get In There off their second demo from 2024 that Last Ride Records put out. Now, I used to know who was in that band, and I can't remember now because my brain is escaping me at 20 to 2 in the morning. But I do know there's some Aussies in there. I do know there's some Americans in there. If you know and you would like to enlighten me, 0400 03 1067. Now, we're going to kick in to the next bracket. It is a mammoth bracket. I think I've got 7 tracks in there because they're all about a minute long. And we're going to kick off with Beware. And like I said, there's I don't think I'm going to list all of them, but there's members from In Beware, from Let Down, who also have members of Mother of Mercy. There's also members in bands like Disengage, Stick Together, who I've got up next, Let Down, which I've got up next. Let's just go around these Discog deep dive rabbit holes together. Let's kick things off with Beware and their track Someone Else. Keep it locked, PBS, because Adam's in the house and he's getting ready to see you right through to 6 a.m. with VG+. This is Beware.

the Pain off their 2012 album Surviving the Times from Triple B Records. Before that, we had Let Down with Don't Know Shit off their 2005 album Crossed Off. Before that, out of Newcastle, Australia, Found My Direction with Out of Hand, and that was their 1998 record Before Their Time, which came out on Resist Records, which you could argue was Before Their Time. Before that, we had Disengage with Who Is Right off their self-titled album from 2025, which Youngblood Records put out. And at the top of the bracket, Beware with Someone Else. And that was off their 2013 album, What We Were. And as I mentioned at the top of the bracket, members in that band were also in Disengage, who was just after that, Stick Together, and Let Down, who was also in that bracket. And then I think there was some Mother of Mercy members. It's all happening with this Discog deep dives. Now I'm going to kick straight into the next bracket because we're rapidly running out of time, because Adam's about to take over the airwaves and see you right through to 6 a.m. with VG Plus and some underground disco and some groovy beats. So keep it locked to PBS FM and do not go anywhere. Let's keep the good times of hardcore rolling. We're going to kick this next bracket off with Forfeit out of Syracuse, NY. And this is their track, Visions.

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1: Extinction with 220 off their 1999 album Hypocrisy Breeds Traitors on Catalyst Records. Before that, Resurrection out of New Jersey with Build off their 1994 album I Refuse from New Age Records. And Forfeit from Syracuse, New York at the top of that bracket there with Forfeit off, with Fission, sorry, the title track off their 2008 album from Reaper Records. And that's all we've got time for. That's all she wrote for this week, the 9th of September. I will be back at the same time, midnight till 2 a.m. next week for two more hours of the very best in hardcore from Australia and around the world. So you know where to find me. But if you missed any of tonight's show or any of the shows and you want to catch up, you heard me before, pbsfm.org.au is where you can find all of that good stuff, including how you can become a 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I always want to hear from you. And as well, you can reach me on nobarrierspbs@gmail.com. I'm going to round you out and leave you with one last track from one of my favourite bands. They've got one EP. It rocks. This is Meltdown with Bad Blood off their 2006 album Demolition. And keep it locked to PBS. Adam is up next. He's ready to take you right through to 6 a.m. with VG+. Thanks so much for tuning in or texting in. And enjoy the rest of your evening. This is Meltdown.

0: Yo, check it out. It's the Underboss, a.k.a. the Funky Man. Y'all know me as the Lord Finesse from DITC. And you're tuned in to PBS 106.7. Keep it tuned right here.
1: Okay. This is very, very clean. You look at that side. Isn't that nice? It's beautiful. This is VG Plus.

Good morning. You're tuned to PBS 106.7 FM. My name is Adam, here with VJ Plus, broadcasting live from Collingwood Yards on the unceded lands of the Wurundjeri people of the Kulin Nation. And to begin, I want to pay my sincere respects to elders past and present, and all First Nation people tuned in or listening back. Big thank you also to Robin for another great show of No Barriers. Robin will return next week. But if you missed any of her show this morning, head to the website pbsfm.org.au. You can listen back. You can become a member. You can listen back to 6 months worth of PBS while you're there and help support the station. Lots of fun records in the studio for the show this morning, moving around a fair bit. Brought in a little bit of boogie, some AOR, a few house records. We'll move into some kind of techie house, I guess, tech house. Some techno and a few disco ones to wrap up the show. As always, if you want to get in touch, if you're up and about this morning, feel free to send a text through the number 0400 031067. Otherwise, it's 202. My name's Adam. This is VJ Plus episode 55 on PBS. 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

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My name is Adam, here with Show VG Plus. To start us off, we heard from Cherie Brown with her track It's a Pleasure from her album Straight Ahead, released on Capitol Records in 1981. Up next, Michael McDonald, I Keep Forgetting Every Time You're Near, in brackets, from his LP, If That's What It Takes, released on Warner Brothers Records in 1982. Big shout out to Robin on the text line. Thank you for texting in on the way home, Robin. The next track by Asha Putley with her track Space Talk from the LP The Devil Is Loose, released on CBS in 1976. We then heard from Lenny Williams, Son of Thieves, Slaves and Braves, from his LP Rise Sleeping Beauty, released on Motown in 1975. And I wish that was a little bit longer. It only comes in at 2 minutes 30. Really wish there was a 5 minute 12 version of that in the world. The last track was by Jean Kahn, Bet Your Lucky Star, from her LP Sweet and Wonderful, released on TSOP in 1981. TSOP, The Sound of Philadelphia, a sub-label of Philadelphia International Records. Big fan of Jean Kahn, also on the show. She's released a lot of great kind of jazz funk records, a lot of early jazz records also, with her partner Doug Kahn. Worth looking out for. Currently talking over the top of Whatnauts with Help Is On The Way. This is the instrumental, a 12, released on Harlem International Records in 1981. Also, I forgot earlier, a new member has signed up to VG Plus during the week, so big shout out to Diana Artis from Seymour, a passionate member to VG Plus. Thank you very much, Diana. Sorry I didn't announce it at the very beginning. I didn't notice, but I appreciate it. If you want to sign up, pbsfm.org.au is the place to go. Otherwise, still plenty more to come. 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

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My name's Adam, here with the show VG Plus. Episode 55 this morning, currently 10 to 3 if you are up. From the top, we heard from LJ Reynolds with his track Travelin' from the LP of the same name, released in 1982 on Capitol Records. We then heard from The Heaven D Eats and Family, He's Coming Back, and that's from their LP Don't Leave Me in the Hand of the Wicked Man, released on Southern Breeze Records in 1988. The Late Dolly Parton was next, a 12-inch released on RCA Victor in 1983. That was Potential New Boyfriend, very sad news. I have one more, my second Dolly Parton record to play later in the show as well. Bobby Jones and New Life followed with I Am Somebody from their LP Come Together, also released in 1983 on MYRH, a really nice gospel label I'd recommend looking into. A nice cover of the Glenn Jones song also. The last track, House of Joy, It's a Hold Up for Your Love, a 12 again in 1983, released on Carnival Records, the only record they put out, and currently underneath Wayne Henderson with Hot Stuff.

His LP Living on a Dream, released in 1978 on Polydor. This is VG Plus on PBS FM, taking you through until 6. Hope you're enjoying the show.

tuned to PBS 106.7 FM. My name's Adam, here with the show VG Plus this morning, taking you through until 6. From the top, we heard from Muscle Shoals Horns with their track I Just Want to Turn You On from their LP Doing It to the Bone, released on Ariola Records America in 1977. Nothing to do with the label Muscle Shoals. The group was from Muscle Shoals in Alabama. Mindchime featuring Issy Samuel were next with the track Disco Boogie. That was the Tokyo Dub Mix A12, released on Equity Records in 1995. Benji Candelario followed with Central Park. That was the BC's Park Ride A12 on Released for Pleasure in 1996. We then heard from Danelle Dixon with Dance Dance, a 12 on Night Grooves, released in 1994. Night Grooves, excuse me, Night Grooves is a sister label to another one of my favorite mid-90s house labels, BPM King Street Sounds. Both very solid, highly recommend them both. The last track by Sammy Cavico, I'm not sure how to pronounce this, I'm going to have a go. Pajasa, P-A-A-J-A-A-S-A, a 12 on Spectral Sound in 2006 that was released, and currently talking over Italo Johnson with 09A1, and this is the Juxtaposition remix. A 12 released on their own label, Italo Johnson, in 2020. Big shout out on the text line. Big shout out to Jay. Thank you for getting in touch, Jay. And also Dr. Mark as well. Thank you for the text. Glad you're enjoying the show. If you want to get in touch, if you're up and about, 0400 03 1067 is the number. Let me know what you're up to. Otherwise, hope you're enjoying the show. VG Plus on PBS FM.

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My name's Adam, here with the show VG Plus. Just over halfway, 4:08 AM. The first track we heard from was by Future Scope, spelt PH, with the track Touch Me Right, the Wild Tribal Mix, a 12 released on Emotive Records in 1994. Green Bays, B-A-I-Z-E, were next with Tramp Heart, a 12 released on Oversky Records in 1992. Green Bays, an Italian duo, released quite a few records, worth looking into. The next track was by Eric Lubes, L-U-E-B-S, with Facing the Horizon, and that was from the Non-Temporal Void EP, released on Bitter, B-I-T-T-A, in 2025. And Eric Lubes coming out of Japan, quite similar, really giving, similar to Barker, who I've played a lot of on the show previously. Very nice record. It was slowed down substantially as well. Tron Prince followed with Freedom. That was a 12 released on his own label, Tron Prince, in 2011. The last track by Ron Trent, Seduction, a 12 released on Subwoofer in 1995. I've also got a lot of time for a long track on the show. And as far as I can find out, this 13-minute version of Seduction is only available on the UK 12 released from Subwoofer. It's been released a few times, reissued, I beg your pardon, a few times, but it's a lot shorter. And currently underneath another long track, this one by Quadrant. Dub number one, a 12 released on Basic Channel in 1994. Big fan of Basic Channel on the show as well. Hope you are enjoying the show. If you want to get in touch, if you're up and about, 0400 03 1067 is the number to do so. 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
1: I thought it over, and green is dead. 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
1: Yeah, I think it's a party down at Bubba's house.
0: Bubba's house? Just down at 10 Top?
1: Yeah, exactly.

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1: Yeah.
2: Man, I tell you, to be as old as she is, she sure enough throws down.
0: Yeah, look at her. 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
1: Mm-hmm.

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My name is Adam, here with the show VG Plus, taking you through until 6, just over an hour to go. From the top, we heard from The Wiz with the Emerald City sequence, and that's from the motion picture soundtrack The Wiz, released on MCA Records in 1978. Up next, Kenny Mann Jr. and the Liquid Pleasure Band with Tin Top. And that was a Con edit, a 12 released on BBE in 2016. Don't really play a lot of edits, but that's a stitch together 7 with part 1 and part 2. 5 Special followed with Why Leave Us Alone. That was a 12 released on Elektra in 1979. Also find that on their self-titled album, but it is a few minutes shorter. We then heard from Onward International with Foot in the Door, a 12 released on Paladin Records. Maybe Paladin Records in 1983. That's coming out of the UK. The last track by The Light of the World with Time from their LP Round Trip, released on Ensign in 1981. The Light of the World, another group out of the UK, and currently talking over the top of Secret Weapon.

happen with Must Be the Music, an instrumental, more of a dub, there's a few vocals coming in. This is a 12 released on Prelude Records in 1981, and you can also find the full vocal version on their one and only album, self-titled, on Prelude Records as well. This is VG Plus on PBS FM. Hope you're enjoying the show.

You're tuned to PBS 106.7 FM. My name's Adam, here with the show VG Plus this morning, taking you through until 6, just over 40 minutes to go. First up, we heard from Starview with their track Love Affair from the LP Upward Bound, released on Midwest International Records in 1980. Lionel Quinton was next with The Message Is Love from his one and only self-titled LP, released on Olina in 1983, which is the only thing that I can find that he has released, the only release on that label also. Then we heard from LTG Exchange with Corazon, a 12 released on Disco International in 1976. Also find that on their first album. And if you are interested, LTG Exchange stands for Leo Taurus Gemini Exchange. Saheed Wheeler followed with Just One Dance, a 12 reissued on Melodies International in 2019, originally released in 1978. The last track by Altenbus, Aurora, a 12 released on his own label, Observer Station, in 2025, releasing some really solid techno recently. Big fan of Altenbus on the show. I'm currently talking over Solbany with Crossroads, the Cisco Ferreira Lisbon Dub Remix, A12 released in 2024. Big shout on the text line to the number ending in 827. Thank you for getting in touch. If you're up and about and you want to get in touch, 0400 03 1067. Otherwise, hope you're enjoying the show. This is VG Plus on PBS FM.

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My name is Adam. I'm here with the show VG Plus. Just over 40 minutes to go. From the top, we heard from Kay Hand with the 12 These Sounds, released in 1997 on Hyperspace. And Kay Hand is Kelly Hand, coming out of Detroit, one of the few female techno producers, sadly passed away in 2021. Up next, DJ Rush 12. Let me start again. 120, and in brackets, Look and See. That was a 12 released on Omni Sounds in the year 2000. The last track by Subspecies from the East. That was the East Coast Mix, a 12 released on Strictly Rhythm in 1996, which is very, very fast for a Strictly Rhythm 12. And the only Subspecies release on Strictly Rhythm as well, an early alias of Armin van Helden. And currently talking over the top of Kathmandu with their track The Break from their first album released on Marlin in 1979. Kathmandu, a group coming out of Canada. Not long to go if you want to get in touch. If you're up and about, send a text to the number 0400 03 1067. Otherwise, I hope you're enjoying the show. My name is Adam. This is VG Plus on PBS FM.

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My name is Adam. If you have just tuned in, I've been here since 2. This is VG Plus, episode 55. Time to wrap it up. So first we heard from Aquarian Dream with their track Fantasy from their LP of the same name, released on Elektra in 1978. We heard another one from the late Dolly Parton, Same Old Fool from her LP Dolly Dolly Dolly, released on RCA Victor in 1980. The last track was by the Chosen Few band, What It Takes to Live. It was originally a 7, released on Buffalo's Reflection in 1976, but it was reissued a few years ago, now on a 12. And currently talking over the Lafayette Afro Rock Band with I Love Music from their LP Malik, released on Makosa International in 1976. This is a very nice cover of the OJ's track as well. There's a few covers I've heard. This is a pretty good one. Big thank you to everyone who sent a text in. Also, big thank you to my subscribers to VG+, my newest passionate member, Diane Artis, my performer members, Empty DJ and Sam Clark, patron members, Declan James, Julian Cram and Simone Walsh, and my friend for a decade, Stephen Davies. Thank you all very much. If you have just tuned in and you missed any of the show, you can listen back through the website pbsfm.org.au or the app. And if you are currently listening back, thank you for tuning in. Hope you enjoy this morning's show. Milo is next with a breakfast spread to take you through until 9, and I'm off next fortnight, so I'll be back on the 7th of October. So I'll end the show with one more song, the last song, The Two Tons, It's True, I Do, from their LP Back Atcha, released on Fantasy in 1980, and sending this one out to my beautiful partner Lauren. Happy birthday for Sunday. So thanks for tuning in, thanks for listening back, I hope you enjoy the rest of your week, and keep it tuned to PBS.

Good morning, everybody. Welcome back to another episode of The Breakfast Spread. It's a minute past 6 o'clock on this Wednesday morning. How are you doing out there? Milo here, back in the chair after a week out, gallivanting about Queensland and northern New South Wales. But it's good to be back in the chair once again. Big thank you to Adam for another excellent edition of VG Plus. He'll return not in a fortnight, but a fortnight after that in October. And we look forward to hearing his excellent selections then. Also, a huge thank you to Baby Chino, Penny Lane, and Annika Priest for taking care of this show last week in my absence, all of whom did excellent jobs. And you can listen back to their programs at the web as well, pbsfm.org.au. I want to kick off this morning with a tune from one of my favorite Brazilian singer-songwriters. They go by the name of Cesar. And this is a cut from their 2022 record, Estrada Excessa. The name of this tune is Helena. Gonna keep it in Brazil for the next little bit. Nice gentle start to the day. Keep it locked here to The Breakfast Spread.

Really lovely, spacey, kind of trippy number there from John Clemmer, saxophonist from Chicago, Illinois. That one released in 1969 on a record called Blowin' Gold. And didn't he do just that? Before it, Cotero MC out of Brazil. Four sisters comprising in that fantastic girl group. Only just realizing, actually, the reason of their name, Cotero MC, meaning that their names are Sibel, Celine, Sinara, and Siva. Of course, a play there on their names. Love that tune there from them called Camino de Mar. Sergio Mendes there with Birimbau. That one, a 1965 number of his from the very aptly titled album Brazil 65. And modern day Brazil at the very top there from Cessa. We heard a tune called Helena, which brings us up to date at 6:15. Milo here with you on the breakfast spread. Great to be back in the chair after a week out. Good morning to Jack. Driving out to Beaufort this morning. Thank you for the message. Nice and early. Lovely to hear from you, my friends. If you also would like to get in touch, 0400 03 1067 is the number to do so on. Let's take things over to the UK and take a track from Portico Quartet. This one from a 2017 LP of theirs, Art in the Age of Automation. This tune is a luminous beam.

tune here from LA beatmaker Monster Rally, from one of their many wondrous mixtapes. This one by the name of Flowering Jungle. Bayama is the name of this tune. Before this one from Monster Rally, we heard from Sam Wilkes teaming up with fellow LA musician Jacob Mann with a tune called Siri. How do I know if I have commitment issues? Before it, we did hear from Space Ghosts and a tune there called Emotional Freedom. We took the ambient mix of it. June Castle, second from the top, with a track called Western Assassin. And the Portico Quartet kicked us off with A Luminous Beam. You're listening to The Breakfast Spread. It is 25 minutes to 7. Far out. In the week I was gone, the sun really started getting up in the sky a bit earlier. Bit of an overcast one, but we'll take the light. This one here, playing beneath me, comes from John Carroll Kirby. More goodness coming out of Los Angeles, California. The name of this one is called Mates.

tune there from the Zen Men, fantastic trio coming out of Berlin, Germany. Track of theirs called Flags of the World from their album Enter the Zen Men. Before it, we did hear from Common Saints, lovely tune from them by the name of Star Child, and John Carroll Kirby kicked off that bracket with Mates. The time is 13 minutes to 7 o'clock on a Wednesday morning. Milo here with you on The Breakfast Spread. I want to play you a tune now from Gregor. Haven't played this one in a hot minute, but I also think at the same time might be one of my all-time most played songs here on The Breakfast Spread. If you haven't heard it before, you'll know why in just a moment. It's an absolute beauty. It's called The Actress.

0: One of the most beautiful breakup songs, in my opinion. From Mac DeMarco, still beating there from This Old Dog. I think my favourite of all of his records. Going back to 2017 with that one. Workhorse in the mix there too. Tune of theirs called Darkness, originally from Adelaide region. I feel like they might be kicking around Victoria these days. Don't know that for a fact though. Fantastic record that came from though. No Photographs. Hearing before that, Plus Minus. That one lifted from a wonderful compilation of music near and dear to my heart. Bank Records, 2011 to 2016. Gregor in the mix there as well with The Actress, which brings us up to date at a minute past seven. Milo here with you on the breakfast spread, back after a few of these.
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0: Randomly heard this one while I was walking around Bunnings the other day. Couldn't believe my ears. Whoever's doing the syncs for Good Morning is doing their job properly. This is Excalibur.

pyramid, right next to the fountains and the Empire State Building. Could have sworn that I was present for the minute. No one ever said thanks for that jacket.

Don't Thank Me, Spank Me. Tune of theirs called Teenager. What a fun one. Before it, Rowena Wise with Forgiving Up. That one there from her 2023 record. Phoebe Go in the mix there as well with Rainbow Hotel, and Good Morning kicked off that last bracket with Excalibur. Milo here with you on the breakfast spread. It's about to click over to 18 minutes past 7 on this Wednesday. Good morning to everybody on the text line, which I've somewhat neglected this morning. Been too invested in the tunes. Out to Mark. Appreciate that you're appreciating the music. Out to Louis and Bronte getting off the boat in Devonport. Hopefully your drive around Tasmania is marvellous. Lovely to hear from both of you. A couple others who haven't left their names. If you want to get in touch, 0400 03 1067. Here's one from Hatchie. From her debut EP, Sugar and Spice, back in 2018. This one's called Bad Guy. Brilliant piece of pop, this.

Avicii, an oldie but a goodie from them, from 2017 LP, A Quality of Mercy. Cause and Effect there, before it, Yothu Yindi, iconic stuff there, lifted from the 91 album Tribal Voice. Of course we went with the title track, what a tune. Floody's in the mix there as well with Painting of My Time, and Hatchie kicked us off with Bad Guy from her first EP back in 2018. Miley here with you on The Breakfast

0: spread. 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
1: 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I
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0: 25 minutes to 8 o'clock here on The Breakfast Prayer. Man, this is heavy. It sucks that I'm having to do this, but Melbourne has lost a serious creative to its scene far, far, far too young in their lives. Known as Diego to their friends and family and Slippy Mane to their peers and fans, unfortunately, Diego has left the building all too far too soon, leaving behind a wonderful body of work for us to celebrate. Slippy Mane, truly a creative in the sense of the world, living the sort of mantra of be a creator rather than a consumer, whether it be with their lyrics or production, working on their visual art. I feel like they were never short of a thing to say about what they were working on, and that's such a wonderful trait to have. Yeah, really, really, really sad news. I know that a lot of people out there are reeling from this news, and I just wanted to take a moment on The Breakfast Spread this morning to pay tribute to the late, great Slippy Mane with a few of his selections. Admittedly, a lot of his music, highly inappropriate to play on breakfast radio, but I've skimmed through the catalogue and found some ones that'll do just perfectly to pay tribute. Rest easy, Diego. This one's Fantasia from Slippy Mane featuring Red Herring.
4: Hey. Slippy.

Today on the show, we are paying tribute to a true creative of this city, taken before their time. R.I.P. Slippy Mane, a fierce collaborator, creative and friend. And I feel like the collaborations in that last bracket there were a real testament to his communal energy and the way he liked to go about his creativity. Slippy Mane teaming up with Lulich back in 2018 on a record called The Devil Wears Dada. There are some seriously forward-thinking and interesting tracks on that LP. I implore you to go listen to it if you have not done so already. Before that one, which by the way was called Evergreen, we heard a tune from local duo Tommy and Roy featuring a verse there from Slippy called Buongiorno, one of the silliest and most fun songs I have certainly got in my collection. And Slippy Mane at the very top from a record of his put out a couple of years ago called The Bright Side of Pain, featuring Red Herring, we heard Fantasia. Much love going out to everybody reeling from this loss this morning tuned into the show. R.I.P. Slippy, rest easy. Milo here with you on The Breakfast Spread. It's 12 minutes to the hour of 8 o'clock. Here's some Gorillaz.

a little lost in relation. Just wanna thank you for the faith and the patience. Another broken promise, another letdown. 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

0: I get a little lost in my head at times. 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

0: the Bay Area. Taking it back to 98, People Under the Stairs with San Francisco Nights. This one taken from a record called The Next Step. Jam City before it, new music. That one featuring Aiden Barwo and Ox Eye. That tune was called My World. Oh, abrupt finish there, obviously, flowed into the next track on the album. Summer Sun, C. Tappan in the mix there too, with Balance and Gorillaz with Dirty Harry at the very top of that bracket. Milo here with you on the breakfast spread. It's 3 minutes past 8 o'clock.
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1: Feels like a good time to shout out my members here on a Wednesday, as I like to do each and every day that I'm here on air. My performer members are Al Matcott, Alice Payne, Broken Stone Records, Gus Rigby, Playable Streets, The Citadels and Toadstool. Patron members are Andrew Catterall, Bippity Boo the Dash Hound, Jules Wearne, Louis Spencer, Magic Moments Man, Martin Ormond, Sarah Powers, Steve Richards, Stephen Amendola, Tim Blakey and Tom Shelton. My business members are Akimbo Bread, Ethical Clothing Australia, Wild Things and Zealy Bay Sourdough. My friends for a decade are John Richardson, Millie Bade, Paul Woodhouse, Rebecca Jones, Sally Jones and Waffles the Westie. And my platinum business patron is Ethical Clothing Australia. Also shout out to the most recent members here to the Breakfast Bread, Nick Landy in Pascavale South and Scraggs Mott in Brunswick West. Wonderful to have you on board here at the station. Milo is my name. The Breakfast Bread is the name of the program you have found yourself tuned into this Wednesday morning. If you want to get in touch, like Nick has, 0400 03 1067. What's next cab off the rank? Judy Tsuk, Shoot From the Heart. Bit of early 80s pop. Quite an elegant number, this one.

I am really digging on this band at the moment. They go by the name of Ships and Hardships, originally from Amsterdam, but hanging out in LA these days, I believe. I only recently came across them, though. I've got a bit of a digging to go through their back catalogue. That one there from a 2024 release of theirs called Belmondo. We heard a tune called Fleur. Curio Curio, kind of a similar team up, actually. A duo originally from Brazil and now hanging out in Germany. They put out a record called Curio Curio, self-titled. Just earlier this year, out to my boy Clancy down at Hobart for putting me onto that one. What a record that is. Name of the tune, Bam Quere. Kit Sebastian as well. Kind of a bit of a displaced vibe going on there in that bracket. Originally from Turkey and now hanging out in the UK. They put out a wonderful single there called Faust a couple of years ago. In the mix, we also heard from the Quantic Soul Orchestra with Father. And from Judy Tsuk at the very top, some nice early 80s gentle pop coming out of the UK. 83, I believe it was, and a tune called Shoot from the Heart. 24 minutes past 8. Let's switch up the vibe a little bit now. New music from YL Hoy. This one's out now through Efficient Space, I believe.

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1: Frank, Frank.
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0: Frankie.
1: Stand up.
0: Frankie.
1: Pass out.
0: Frankie.
1: Wake up.
0: Frankie.
1: Faded.
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1: Faded.
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1: Oh man,
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1: Where's she taking?

0: I trust. But just when I thought I had enough,
1: they stopped to hum me out over a bitch. Get out, you good, love? We can drop it back off.
2: That nigga straight, man. That nigga ain't tripping.
1: We gonna do the same old shit. I'm gonna pop a few shots. They gonna run opposite way. Fall right in the lap. And he gonna tear their ass up. Simple as that.
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Last week, I was up at the Big Sound Conference in Brisbane, and one of my favourite acts that I saw while I was up there was Nam native Dugong Jr. And that was a tune of his called Meant to Me featuring Fela Vand. Before that, we did hear from the Avalanches, new music from them from a forthcoming record, which is out in about a month's time, I believe, called No Bad Memories. That one there featuring Karen O, of all people, Blue Shadows, with an incredible sample of a tune by the same name. Shadows from Nowhere, rather, being the tune that they sample, a breakfast break classic. Before that one from the Avalanches, we did hear from Kendrick Lamar, taking it back to 2013 and a ripper tune of his, Swimming Pool Drank. And at the very top, we did hear new music from White Ahoy, Running Around 83. It is 20 minutes to 9 o'clock, almost time for me to skedaddle out of here for this morning. I do have a couple of messages, and then we'll continue on with the last few tunes of the show.

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We just heard from Scratching, fantastic duo originating out of WA. Managed to catch a set of theirs at Big Sound last week. Safe to say I'm a fan. That was a tune of theirs called Sanity. City Calm Down in the mix, an oldie but a goodie from them, from their record In a Restless House, we heard Your Fix. New music from Bullion in there as well. A tune there called Rue, featuring on a forthcoming record of his called Neely. And at the very top, we did hear from Kokoroko, who are going to be on our shores very soon for Move My Way Fest. Da Da Da was the name of that one, and Onom on the remix. Time for me to get out of here for this morning. Thank you so much for tuning in. Saint Etienne underneath me here with Only Love Can Break Your Heart. Looks like Jackie's filling in on Roots of Rhythm. Just stick around for that. Coming up in a couple of minutes' time. I'll see you tomorrow. Have a great Wednesday.

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Music that melts in your mind.

And it's a very big good morning, Jackie Coyle with you. Welcome to the show. I'm in the chair for this week. I'm looking forward to Helen Jennings being back to hand over to next week. Hopefully, thanks to Milo for a great brekkie spread. He had me doing a bit of chair dancing just to warm up, which was brilliant. We were just listening to Donald Harrison Jr. with Mac Rebenack from the Indian Blues album Walkin' Home, and sending that one out to Bryce, who's in New Orleans at the moment. You've got a little bit of cooler weather, which is it's been pretty hot there, I hear. Coming up, I've got the gig guide around 10:30. Send us a message, text line 0400031067. And if you'd like to join the PBS family, just get onto that website and we'll be really happy to welcome you. So that's pbsfm.org.au. And so what we've got coming up, more birthdays than you can poke a stick at. We have a special segment on the American Folk Blues Fest. Some amazing music coming up for you. But slowing it down a little bit now, this is from the Northern Exposure soundtrack, which I'm really enjoying revisiting. Loved it in the 90s, and it's still just as wacky now. The first great music soundtrack for a TV series. Of course, you can't beat Tremé, but this was a great start. This is a musician called Vinks. His professional music career kicked off back in 1978. Taj Mahal invited him to play on stage with him at the Montreux Jazz Festival. He'd heard him busking at the festival gates. And at that time, Vinks was a professional athlete, so his music career was on hold while he trained. But once he set off down the music path, the music just took over. He released a first studio album in 1991. He released a further 16 albums and counting since then. So his music was also used in The Lion King and numerous commercials. So he continues to record and also mentors musicians as well. Have a listen, see what you think.

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Whisper so softly, do you hear me? There I go again. Oh, you're in my

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0: Jim Singleton, an album called 8 O'Clock in the Afternoon, which he recorded with the Clarksdale Music Club, including a long list of illustrious names, including Charlie Musselwhite on harp and our own Fiona Boys, vocals and guitar. Here I Go Again, and I just could not resist There I Go Again, up before that by the musician Vinx.
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0: And you're listening to Roots of Rhythm. It's almost 9:18. G'day, Drew. Great to hear from you this week. And you think that Vinx's bending vocals, they remind you of Amy Winehouse. Yeah, good point. Great to know you're listening, Drew. And I want to send a big thank you out to our performer members, Alex Burns, Anthony Shorty Short, Ben Rogers, Instrumental Asylum, Checkerboard Lounge, Craig Horn and the Hornets, Jeff Atchison, Greg Walsh, Hamish McLeod, Jim Green, John McGrath, Calliope and the Blues Messengers, Karen Fields, Opelousas Band, Pepper Creek Revival, Rachel Clark Duo with Harvey Blues, and Reza House Concerts, Rob George and the Baker Smith Gamble. Thanks so much, guys. Great to have you part of the family. And we have a subscriber, a new member, Anonymous at Aries Inlet, a proud member. Welcome. Thank you. So what have we got coming up next? Okay, Father's Day last Sunday. So here's one for all you fathers.

Ah, sudden ending, Susie Bogus, erstwhile singer with Asleep at the Wheel, and jumping into spring, sending that one out to Lorraine, our wonderful volunteer desk person who is, well, I'm hoping that you're back to jumping into spring pretty soon, Lorraine. And on that song, we had most of Asleep at the Wheel, actually. Ray Benson, Floyd Domino, David Sanger, Jason Roberts, Spencer Starnes, John Mills and Dave Biller. And, of course, that was Susie herself on double bass. And coming up now, it's a valet to Cassandra Wilson, who left us last year. This one is from... It's a duet she did for Blue Note Record, as she shuffles through her liner notes, a version of the Beatles song that I'm sure you know, Come Together, Cassandra Wilson and Diane Reeves.

0: Cassandra Wilson and Diane Reeves with the John Lennon, Paul McCartney song Come Together. And Cassandra died on September the 1st and born December the 4th, 1955. And really interesting singer. She incorporated blues, country and folk music into her work as well as jazz. She was named America's Best Singer by Time magazine in 2001. So just backtracking a little bit, up before that, just before Susie Bogus jumping into spring, we had a Father's Day song, Happy As Can Be from Jules Bolt and featuring Will Bolt. That's from a 2014 album he did called Almost Alone. Really interesting set of songs there. And Jules is in town. He's got a few gigs coming up, so keep an eye out for those. Let's hope he's doing one of his great rainbow gigs soon. Text line is 0400031067, and thanks for the messages. I've got one message. I have to say I love the song Here I Go Again, the up-tempo rockin' 70s Whitesnake, and even the cheesy poodle hair 80s Whitesnake version, and that version was better than both. Yeah, great message. And we've got a few gigs coming in. Keep those coming in. We'll be covering those about 10:30. Jackie Coyle with you on Roots of Rhythm on this beautiful spring morning in Melbourne.
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0: And I want to say a big thank you to our patron members of Roots of Rhythm, Ben Chadwick, Bryce Gardner, Hutchie, David Roberts, Glenn Byrne, Graham Lang, Leonard Orgill, Les Labor, and Paul Chenery, Tori Tomey, and Billy Evans. Thank you so much to our patrons. And I have a special little bracket here from the American Folk Blues Festival, which was had an enormous impact on popular music. I would probably put it up there with the Newport Folk Festival, Monterey Pop and Woodstock. It's not as well known, but this annual event, which went from around 1962 to 1970, it featured the cream of American blues musicians, and they barnstormed their way across Western Europe every autumn. So a couple of German guys who promoted it, Horst Lippmann and Fritz Rau, and it's fantastic to watch because you can see these incredible musicians like established stars, Muddy Waters, Howlin' Wolf, a very young John Lee Hooker, Sonny Boy Williamson, and what a charismatic performer he is. And then you've got titans of bygone eras such as Sippy Wallace, Lonnie Johnson and

Victoria Spivey, and then up-and-coming musos like Buddy Guy and Magic Sam. I've got a little bracket for you from the number two. There's three volumes in the set from memory, and this is Sonny Boy Williamson, and it's called My Younger Days, recorded in 1964. So it's got Sonny Boy on vocal and harmonica, Sonnyland Slim on piano, Hubert Sumlin on guitar, Willie Dixon on bass, and Clifton James on drums.

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0: Victoria Spivey from the American Folk Blues Festival. That one was recorded in 1963, her famous song Black Snake Blues. With her, she had Lonnie Johnson doing an introduction, and then Sonny Boy Williamson on harmonica, Lonnie Johnson on guitar, Willie Dixon on bass, and Bill Stepney on drums.
1: The Drunken Poet is Melbourne's most authentic Irish pub, with tribute Tuesdays, Irish music sessions, open mic nights and live original music 6 days a week across from the Queen Vic Market. The Drunken Poet is celebrating their 20th birthday on September 20th, open from midday with live music from poet legends the Maggie Carty Band, Van Walker, Adam Waldron Trio, Pleasantry and the Get Down Gang. The Drunken Poet, proud PBS sponsor.
0: And a big happy birthday to Drunken Poet. What a great room that is. We're featuring the American Folk Blues Festival, and the final track I have for you is Big Mama Thornton, recorded in 1965. It's a Down Home Shakedown. And this is just pretty wild to watch, and I think it's pretty wild to listen to as well. So she's doing the first solo on harmonica. Shaky Horton's doing the second. J.B. Lenoir's doing the third. Dr. Ross is doing the fourth, John Lee Hooker the fifth, and you've got Buddy Guy on guitar and Lonesome Jimmy Lee on bass and Fred Bilo on drums.

Big Mama Thornton leading a cast of all stars. And if you can imagine, she has a plaid shirt and a plaid bucket hat, and the guys are all in really sharp suits, and she's sure commanding the stage there. So that's last in our little American Folk Blues Festival segment, and we have some birthdays coming up, and we've got actually almost a dozen, I think. But first of all, one very important birthday, our own Mohair Slim, Blue Juice on Sundays, and it was his birthday Monday. Happy birthday, Mohair, and I hope you'd like that little set for you. Our text line is open, 0400031067. Gig guide coming up around 10:30. Jackie Coyle with you here on Roots of Rhythm. And I want to thank our wonderful friends for a decade of Friends for Life and our business patron, Blackburn Constructions. So our friends for a decade, Colin Frost, Isabel Hudson,

Jodie McEwen. I'm trying to read too far away. Judy McEwen, Leon Cameron, Lorraine Grove, Monique DiMartino, Murray Symes, Robin Lim, Stefan Mistkowski, and Warren Grief. Thanks so much to wonderful friends for a decade and our friends for life, Chili, Con Pagonis, Dennis Kelly, Groove Indigo, Julie Pagonis, Morella Curtis, Miss Paris, Paul Lockman, Peter Merritt, Rick Roby, Stanley Foster, and Tony Saunders. Big, big, big thank you. And if you'd like to join our PBS FM family, just get onto that screen, wherever it may be, and it's PBS 106 pbsfm.org.au. So, beginning our birthday segment, and there are so many, and I thought I'm just going to go in chronological order of birth, and starting off in 1885, Gus Cannon, and this song is called Can You Blame the Coloured Man, and the liner note writer Rick Clark in Oxford American, this is the Tennessee edition, he says, Jim Dickinson turned me on to this song many years ago. The only other time I remember Jim having such childlike enthusiasm in a music discussion was when he came to my house to show me his Tex Ritter records. Can You Blame the Coloured Man is about Booker T. Washington's infamous visit to the White House to have dinner with President Theodore Roosevelt. I love the banjo parts that punctuate the melody lines Gus Cannon sings. There are little animated flourishes and parts that answer vocal lines, while Cannon playfully tells the story of what was really happening the night Booker T. had dinner with T.R.

now Booker T, he left Tuskegee. To the White House he went one day. He was going to call on the president, and a quiet and a sociable way was in his car. I was feeling fine. Now when Booker knocked on the president's door, old Booker, he began to grin. Now he almost changed his color when Roosevelt said to come in, we'll have some dinner.

book was sort of lying at the which it was given to him. Well, he hired him a horse and chariot, and he taken the whole town in, just drunk on wine. I was a feeling fine. Could you blame the colored man for making them goo-goo eyes? And when he sat down at the president's table, he began to smile.

The great Jimmy Rogers, born in 1897. Happy birthday, Jimmy. Died tragically, age 35, in New York City. Born in Meridian, Mississippi. Up before that, Gus Cannon. Can You Blame the Coloured Man? Born in 1885. And we've got a few messages coming in. What was the blues song that featured Buddy Guy, etc.? Okay, going back to the American Folk Blues Fest, we played Big Mama Thornton's Down Home Shakedown, and that was featuring, that was with Buddy Guy and the band, and Victoria Spivey up before that, Black Snake Blues, and Sonny Boy Williamson with My Younger Days. So moving along now, we're going up to 1922 in our birthday list, Charles Brown, and this song, Driftin' Blues, his most famous song. In an interview, he recalled that Driftin' Blues was the first song that I wrote down and tried to sing. He actually wrote it while he was still in high school. Rhythm and blues singer Johnny Otis, who was in Badu Ali's band with Brown in Los Angeles in the early 1940s, remembered that Brown was reluctant to record the song. His inspiration for the tune was a gospel song his grandmother had taught him, and he felt uneasy about mixing gospel and blues. Otis and others helped convince him to go ahead with it, and how grateful are we for that. There was an earlier blues song called Walking and Drifting Blues that was recorded by Bumblebee Slim in 1935, and that includes the lyric, "Now I'm drifting like a ship without a sail." And the music writer Brian